0: August, in which a second appeal will also be heard, this one from the public prosecutor, who says the sentence was manifestly inadequate. Freed former underworld kingpin Tony Mockbill is at war with Tabcorp. It's been revealed the gambling giant refused to pay him a $5,400 winning bet and banned him from its premises and betting apps. News Corp reporting, Mr. Mockbill is seeking legal advice over the payment and bans, with associates saying he's furious that Tabcorp had been happy to take his money and horses that lost, but moved to exclude him when he won. Tabcorp has refused to comment on the case. Doctors want stricter regulations around sunscreen to maintain public confidence in the product. The Australian Medical Association says recent issues with the performance of certain sunscreens shows why we need reliable and transparent testing. The AMA's Vice President, Julian Raitt, says people looking to stay sun safe need to be able to trust what they're buying.
1: We'd also ask the TGA perhaps to look at the water resistance of these products, because clearly some of these products are more easily washed off than others. So the water resistance standards also need to be examined.
0: And an 18-year-old driver is recovering after being seriously hurt in a car crash in Stratford. The crash happened on Tuesday last week. Police say a Ford sedan left the road early Tuesday morning and crashed into a tree on Stratford Maffra Road.
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0: A mighty win for the West Coast Eagles in last night's clash with the Bombers. The Eagles 12-13-85 to Essendon's 8-7-55. Elsewhere, GWS Giants have taken the win in Alice Springs, defeating Melbourne 119-70. In West Gippsland footy at the weekend, Nana Goon with a strong win over Corumburra, 14-12-96 to 5-5-35. Coorap defeated Phillip Island, 12-10-82 to 10-13-73. Garfield winners over Cora Lynn, 9-10-64 to 7-8-50. Kilcunda Bass with a narrow win over Tooradin, 10-11-71 to 8-18-66. And Inverloch, too good for Dalston, winning 15-14-104 to 10-3-63. That's the latest news update. I'm Scott Maiman from the Capital Radio Newsroom.
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4: Showers increasing in 14 today, tomorrow showers in 15, Wednesday showers in 13, and more wet stuff on Thursday with 11. Warragul atop of 14 today, Maui 15, and Terowin 14 degrees.
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Hi, it's DC from 3GG's Local Breakfast with a reminder the ultimate air test is up to 610 Tuesday morning. Pass just by having a guess, you don't have to be right. You're in the draw to win a fantastic prize pack valued at nearly $500. 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

0: 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Thanks to Accident Time Gippsland, prompt and professional attention from Bunyip to Mallacoota and right across Gippsland. And it looks as though it's going to be a bit on the wet side today, but hey, it is the first day of winter, so I suppose we've got to expect these things, don't we? Showers increasing in 14 today, tomorrow showers in 15, Wednesday showers in 13, and Thursday a shower or two and 11. Warragul the top of 14 today, Moe 15 and Traralgon 14 degrees. Up soon, some U2. Forever Classic 3GG.
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0: 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Another chance to get on the standby list coming up soon.
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0: 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And the Models. 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
10: 11 degrees in Warragul, it's 13 in Traralgon and 11 in Pakenham. From the Capital Radio 3GG newsroom, I'm Scott Maiman. A suspicious fire last week in the Latrobe Valley remains under investigation, Alex Doherty reports.
11: Emergency services were called to the scene on Ballara Avenue in Newborough on Thursday night at just before 8. Police say a business was destroyed in the blaze, two neighbouring businesses and a home sustained damage as well. Staff inside one of the businesses self-evacuated and were treated at the scene. Thankfully, they sustained no injuries. No one was inside the home at the time of the fire. Anyone who may have witnessed any suspicious activity or has CCTV footage is urged to contact Crime Stoppers. Alex Stockerty, Capital Radio News.
10: There are calls for action to support those who are homeless after what's been described as clothing discovered in the public toilet in Warragul. It wasn't just articles of clothing that was found. Drugs were also discovered, along with rubbish and a variety of shopping trolleys. It happened as a woman tried to use the public amenity to change her child's nappy. It's led to calls for a new drop-in centre to help support those in Warragul who are homeless. There are further calls for the public toilets to be locked overnight. In response, Borbor Shire Council says the facilities are normally cleaned twice a day and that all rubbish reported in the story has been removed. One Nation leader Pauline Hanson has declared she thinks she has what it takes to become Prime Minister. Polling suggests the party could displace the coalition as the opposition in federal parliament, and new polling just this morning shows it's popularity has now overtaken the Labour Party. The far-right Queensland senator has told Sky News she's considering running in a lower house seat, which would allow her to become Prime Minister.
12: Do I want to be Prime Minister?
10: Mm-hmm.
12: Well, I'll tell you what, I won't knock the job, Andrew, because I believe that I have the ability to do it. I'm not going to underestimate myself or say, no, I can't do it.
10: Another Aussie sports star has been diagnosed with motor neuron disease. Former AFL Geelong player Brian Cousins making the revelation at a fundraiser in Perth at the weekend. He says he lives with hope thanks to the amazing work of Neil Danaher. A report's found half of secondary teachers are concerned students are using artificial intelligence to cheat on schoolwork. The Learning First survey calls for a coordinated approach to stop the technology from reducing confidence in assessment and qualification systems. Dr. Ben Jensen says AI is often difficult for teachers to spot.
13: AI is becoming increasingly complex in its ability to mimic students' writing, their vocabulary, each and every day. And so a piece of work can actually be impossible to detect if it's written by AI or by a particular student.
1: 3GG Local Sport.
10: A mighty AFL win for the West Coast Eagles in last night's clash with the Bombers. The Eagles, 12-13-85 to Essendon's 8-7-55. Elsewhere, GWS Giants have taken the win in Alice Springs, defeating Melbourne 119-70. In the weekend, Ellen Bank in District Footy, Nirram South thrashed Nyora 17-21-123 to 3-18. Trafalgar with a big win over Yarragon 19-10-124 to 2-5-17. Bullen defeated Nilman Darnham 6-17-53 to 5-6-36. Ellen Bank winners over Poowong 15-10-100 to 5-8-38. And Lang Lang beat Bunyip 14690 to 8856. And that's the latest news update. I'm Scott Maiman from the Capital Radio Newsroom.
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0: Showers increasing in 14 today. Tomorrow, showers in 15. Wednesday, showers in 13. And Thursday, showers in 11. Warragul atop of 14 today. Moe 15. And Traralgon 14 degrees.
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0: Forever Classic 3JJ, Craig Pritchard wrapping up a 30-minute music marathon with the Huda Gurus and Bittersweet on the station with Eric Clapton live in Chicago off the grounds. Listen out for your cue to call. And we'll have another 30-minute music marathon coming up just after midday, thanks to Accident Towing Gippsland, prompt and professional attention from Bunyip to Mallacoota and right across Gippsland. Showers increasing throughout today and 14, more showers tomorrow with 15, some wet stuff Wednesday and 13, and a few showers on Thursday with 11. Warragul atop of 14 today, Moe 15, and Traralgon 14 degrees. Up soon, Elton John. 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

0: Forever Classic 3GG with Craig Pritchard. Hope you're having a great Monday. It's the first day of winter, and of course, your chance to get on the standby list to see 3GG's Superstar Experience. Thanks to Wonthaggi Kia, now open, explore Tasman or Sorrento and book your test drive today. And Amy's got herself on the standby list. Congratulations with that. And listen out, being the first day, we've still got plenty of time to get yourself on there. Be the fifth caller on 56222444 when you hear the cue to call. And you could be in the draw to see an event valued at almost $10,000. There's two tickets to Eric Clapton at the United Center Chicago, Friday, September 11. 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Only one can win, and it could be you. So listen out for your cue to get on that standby list.
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0: 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A 30-minute music marathon just after midday includes Michael Cimbello. 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
12: For Terry and the team at Crawford Marine, celebrating 60 years of boating. Chickerill Street, Morwell.
13: 12 degrees in Warragul, 14 to Ralgan, and 12 in Pakenham. From the Capital Radio 3GG Newsroom, I'm Scott Maiman. Police are investigating repeated acts of vandalism on Gippsland road signs. Police believe those who are frustrated by changes to speed limits on Gippsland roads are cutting down the street signs. In late March, the speed limits on roads such as Baldings Road and Hazelwood North were permanently reduced from 100 kilometres an hour to 80. Since then, four speed signs along a stretch of Hazelwood Road near Churchill have been sawn off. In other parts of the Latrobe Valley, vandals have painted over new signs indicating a reduced speed limit from 80 k's to 60. Police say they continue to investigate the vandalism. The Mayor of La Trobe City Council says she's frustrated with ongoing delays to road safety projects in the area. Alex Doherty reports.
14: Councillor Sharon Gibson says it's unacceptable there are several critical road safety projects across the La Trobe Valley plagued by ongoing delays. Among the projects yet to be completed, the Princes Highway and Bank Street intersection upgrade in Traralgon and the Lloyd Street and Waterloo Road rail crossing upgrade in Moe. The Mayor asserting Metropolitan Melbourne is benefiting while regions are being left behind, saying the projects have been dragging for years with no end in sight. Council has written to Public Transport Minister Gabrielle Williams and Roads Minister Melissa Horne several times about the rail crossing upgrades. Labor has indicated the works would begin mid-2026. Council says there's no indication of them beginning. Alex Stockerty, Capital Radio News.
13: Mikey inspectors are back on the beat today as 2 months free travel comes to an end. Half-price fares are now in effect through until the end of the year. State Attorney General Sonia Kilkenny denies WorkSafe has been missing in action amid revelations the watchdog has not investigated any of the allegations of violence on the Big Build. Stephanie Wacklerwick reports.
15: Despite countless allegations of violence and harassment on Big Build work sites emerging over the past 2 years, Ms Kilkenny denies WorkSafe has neglected to do its job.
16: I actually don't agree with that. WorkSafe has conducted 1,200 visits.
15: WorkSafe has revealed there are currently no cases being pursued through the courts or through its own processes, nor has it looked into labour hire firm Women in Construction, which is the leading supplier of female workers on the Big Build, after claims it had deep ties to bikies and violent criminals. The watchdog says it determined Victoria Police was better placed to investigate allegations of that nature. The chair of the WorkSafe board is also a former Labour minister, Shadow Attorney General James Newbury, accusing the watchdog of a cover-up.
17: Please, the Labour mate covering up for Labour.
15: Stephanie Wacklerwick, State Parliament, Melbourne.
13: It's been revealed nearly 5 million Australians claim to have been ripped off by a taxi or rideshare driver. A finder survey has uncovered dodgy tactics ranging from fake broken meters to deliberately taking longer routes. The group's Taylor Blackburn says it's an industry ripe for rip-offs.
18: I think it's especially bad with folks leaving the airport. There's a couple extra buttons get pushed on the meter, or you just kind of assume, well, that's it costs what it costs. You know, and then people wait and scratch their head and go, wait a minute, how was that just $100 for that 30-minute ride?
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13: There was no bounce back as Dean Solomon took charge of Essendon for the first time as West Coast beat the Bombers yesterday by 30 points. And Melbourne's copped a mid-season reality check, losing to the Giants by 49 points in Alice Springs. In the weekend's mid-Gippsland footy, former AFL player Brett Eddy kicked 18 goals for Foster in a thumping over Newborough, 35-11-221 to 5-1-31. Merbu North defeated Morwell East 8-10-58 to 6-9-45. Stony Creek won a close one against Toora 10-5-65 to 9-4-58. And Yennar winners over Thorpdale 14-21-105 to 8-5-53. And that's the latest news update. I'm Scott Maiman from Capital Radio Newsroom.
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0: Showers increasing in 14 today. Tomorrow, showers in 15. Wednesday, showers in 13. And Thursday, showers in 11. Warragul atop of 14 today. Moe 15. And Traralgon 14 degrees.
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0: Forever Classic 3GG, Craig Pritchard with a 30-minute music marathon. Wham and Wake Me Up Before You Go-Go. We'll have another 30-minute music marathon coming up just after 1. Showers today and at the top of 14 degrees. More showers tomorrow with 15. A shower or two Wednesday and 13. And a few showers on Thursday with 11. Warragul at top of 14 today. Maui 15 and Traralgon 14 degrees. Coming up soon, we'll check out music from Little Hero.
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0: 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It's a 30-minute music marathon and we'll hear Cold Chisel. And Bon Jovi. And your chance to go to the standby list to see Eric Clapton live in Chicago is coming up. 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And, of course, doing it all thanks to Wonthaggi Care, now open. 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
14: 12 degrees in Warragul, 14 in Traralgon and 12 in Pakenham. From the Capital Radio 3GG newsroom, I'm Alex Stockerty. A teenager has been left with serious injuries after a machete attack at a shopping centre in the state's southeast. Kiara Parker reports.
15: Shocked onlookers ducked for cover and dodged blood on the floor as brawling youths faced off at Solandra Rise Shopping Centre in Clyde North. A fight broke out when four youths armed with a baseball bat and hockey stick met up with another group who were also armed with a machete just after 4:30 yesterday afternoon. When police arrived, the teens fled the scene. Two teenagers turned up at hospital after the incident. One, a 15-year-old boy, was seriously injured. Police hunting those involved are looking through CCTV and are urging anyone with information to call Crime Stoppers.
14: Public transport advocates claim the success of the two-month free trains, trams and buses is evidence it should become permanent. The campaign is now over and Daniel Bowen at the PTUA says it's attracted people who wouldn't normally use the service.
3: The people that have switched on to public transport because it was free, can the network retain those passengers? You know, hopefully they can do more to, you know, help keep people on public transport. It obviously makes life easier for those that do have to drive if there are more people off the roads.
14: An investigation continues into last week's suspicious fire in Newborough. Emergency services were called to Ballara Avenue on Thursday night, just before 8 o'clock, to find a commercial block engulfed in flames. Police say a business was destroyed, with two neighbouring businesses and a home sustaining damage in the fire as well. A staff member was inside one of the businesses and self-evacuated. Thankfully, recorded no injuries. No one was in the home at the time of the fire. Victorian students are missing a record amount of school, an average 25 and a half days a year. Data reveals a total of more than 7 million days of classes are missed each year. An education expert, Justin Coulson, says it creates mayhem for teachers.
4: I'm trying to teach kids this stuff, but when you've got 30 kids in the class and they're missing 20 days each per year of school, or 25 days each of school, it's a lot of repetition. It's a lot of going over work. It really does make their job hard.
0: Yep.
14: And severe weather, which has hit WA, will sweep over the eastern states later this week. The low pressure system is packing strong winds and bringing rain and storms.
1: 3GG local sport.
14: 17 Aussies have been locked in for their first World Cup after the announcement of the Socceroos squad. Eddie Summerfield reports.
16: Matt Ryan will captain the 26-man squad, leading Australia into his fourth World Cup. He and Matthew Leckie equaling Tim Cahill's national record. As many as 17 players could make their World Cup debut. Christian Volpato switching his allegiance from Italy to Australia to make the squad. Head coach Tony Popovich thanking players who were part of qualification but didn't make the cut. The Socceroos now looking to turn their form around after yesterday's 1-0 loss to Mexico, a friendly against Switzerland next weekend, before their campaign begins against Turkey the following week.
14: And in West Gippsland footy at the weekend, Nana Goon posted a strong win over Currumburra Beena, 14-12-96 to 5-5-35. Cooey Rupp defeated Phillip Island, 12-10-82 to 10-13-73. Garfield winners over Coral Inn, 9-10-64 to 7-8-50. Kilcunder Bass with a narrow win over Turidan Dalmore, 10-11-71 to 8-18-66. And Inverloch Congwak too good for Dalston, winning 15-14-104 to 10-3-63. That's the latest 3GG news update from the Capital Radio Newsroom.
1: 3GG's four-day forecast for Southern Stock Feeds, offering fully customised dairy, beef and sheep pellets.
0: Showers increasing in 14 today, tomorrow showers in 15, Wednesday showers in 13 and Thursday showers in 11. Warragul atop of 14 today, Moe 15 and Traralgon 14 degrees.
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Hi, it's DC from 3GG's Local Breakfast. With a reminder, the ultimate ear test is up to 610 Tuesday morning. Plus, just by having a guess, you don't have to be right. You're in the draw to win a fantastic prize pack valued at nearly $500. Have a go.

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Here's the purple one, Prince, Forever Classic 3GG.

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0: Forever Classic 3GG, Craig Pritchard with a 30-minute music marathon. The Police and Roxanne. We'll have another 30-minute music marathon just after 2. And keep listening for your cue to call to be the fifth one on 56222444 and to be on the standby list for Eric Clapton live in Chicago. And, of course, doing it all thanks to Wonthaggi Kia, now open, Explore Tasman or Sorrento. Showers increasing in 14 today. Tomorrow, more showers in 15. A shower or two Wednesday in 13 and a few showers Thursday and 11. Warragul at top of 14 today. Maui 15 and Traralgon 14 degrees. Coming up soon, the B52s. Forever Classic 3GG.
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0: 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All thanks to Wonthaggi Kia, now open. 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

0: Forever Classic 3GG, Craig Pritchard with you on this Monday afternoon after two. It's a 30-minute music marathon, and we'll check out some Huey Lewis in the news. And Billy Joel.
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8: 12 degrees in Warrigal, 14 in Traralgon and 12 in Pakenham. From the Capital Radio 3GG newsroom, I'm Alex Stockerty. One Nation leader Pauline Hanson says the result of a new poll does not make her movement the official opposition. The latest Redbridge survey shows the minor party now has a primary vote of 31%. The result eclipses the Labor government with a core support of 28% and the coalition on 20%. But Senator Hanson says the only poll that matters is on election day.
9: Thank the people for their response to One Nation. We've grown so much over this past year, and it has proven in getting people elected to Parliament, but there's still a lot of work to do and prove to people that One Nation can be that opposition, if not government.
8: The registration rebate has hit a technical snag hours after it launched. Those who logged onto the Service Victoria app earlier today were unable to complete their transaction. It comes on the first day of the scheme, allowing people to claim a 20% rebate on their vehicle registration. Opposition spokesman for Government Services Brad Rosewell says it highlights how tough the economy is for Victorians.
10: Times are tough, so any little bit can make a difference. I think substantially what will make the ultimate difference will be structural reforms to the way Victoria's economy is managed.
8: A man is calling for action to support those who are homeless after he says clothing was discovered in a public toilet in Warragul. Scott Maiman reports.
11: It wasn't just articles of clothing that was found. Drugs were also discovered, along with rubbish, at a variety of shopping trolleys. It happened as a woman tried to use the public amenity to change her child's nappy. It's led to calls for a new drop-in centre to support those in Warragul who are homeless. There are further calls for the public toilets to be locked overnight. In response, Borbor Shire Council says the facilities are normally cleaned twice a day and that all rubbish reported in this story has been removed. Scott Maiman, Capital Radio News.
8: Senior Government Minister Gabrielle Williams has conceded thousands of dollars spent on replacing bronze plaques was a waste of money. The plaques were commemorating Jacinta Allen for opening the Metro Tunnel, the replacements costing around $30,000, and were replaced due to incorrect information on the plaque. Minister Williams says it's extremely disappointing.
12: I believe that what it was a combination of sort of poor judgment and misunderstanding in that staff felt that they were amending a design, not realising that a couple of the plaques had already been delivered.
8: And a survey shows housing affordability and concerns about the world's future are putting many of us off having kids. A Resolve poll has found one in four women aged between 18 and 45 say they won't have children. Most of those who intend to have kids say they'll have fewer than past generations.
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8: In the weekend's mid-Gippsland footy, former AFL player Brett Eddy kicked 18 goals for Foster in a thumping over Newborough, 35-11, 221 to 5-1-31. MDU were comfortable winners over Ballara, 18-6, 114 to 10-9, 69. Merbu North defeated Morwell East 8-10-58 to 6-9-45. Stony Creek winning a close one against Toora 10-5-65 to 9-4-58. And Yanar winners over Thorpedale 14-21-105 to 8-5-53. And at the Diamond League in Morocco, Leon Gather's Eleanor Patterson finished second in the high jump, clearing 1.94 metres, while pole vaulter Nina Kennedy won her event, clearing 4.80 metres. That's the latest 3GG news update from the Capital Radio newsroom.
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0: Showers increasing in 14 today, tomorrow showers in 15, Wednesday showers in 13 and Thursday showers in 11. Warragul atop of 14 today, Moree 15 and Traralgon 14 degrees.
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0: 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What do you expect? 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Showers tomorrow and 15. Wednesday, showers and 13. And Thursday, showers and 11. 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

0: Forever Classic 3JJ, Craig Pritchard with The Boss, Bruce Springsteen, and Born in the USA. Hey, Bruce is a pretty good guitarist, but I reckon Eric might beat him in a duel of leading guitarists. What do you reckon? Eric Clapton live in Chicago is something we're trying to get you to, and you could be on our standby list when you hear the cue to call on 56222444 and a chance to get into the draw for $10,000 worth. Two tickets to see Eric Clapton at the United Center in Chicago Friday, September 11, and then return airfares for two, $5,000 in cash, could be all yours. You just got to be listening to 3JJ.
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0: 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And Tina Turner. 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
14: 11 degrees in Warragul, 14 in Traralgon and 11 in Pakenham. From the Capital Radio 3GG newsroom, I'm Alex Stockerty. A 15-year-old boy has been seriously injured after a machete attack at a Clyde North shopping centre. A fight broke out last night when four youths armed with a baseball bat and a hockey stick met up with another group who were also armed with a machete. When police arrived, the teens fled the scene. Berwick Liberal MP and opposition police spokesman Brad Batten says the Allan government has failed to take dangerous weapons off our streets, leaving Victorians in fear.
15: Machete bins, they were told it would fail and it did. The government needs to put the Jack's Law legislation through Parliament as soon as possible to give police the powers and the wands to take the knives off these kids as soon as possible. people are genuinely fearful of just going to their local shops.
14: Police are investigating repeated acts of vandalism on Gippsland road signs. Scott Maiman reports.
3: Police believe those who are frustrated by changes to speed limits on Gippsland roads are cutting down the street signs. In late March, the speed limits on several roads, including Boldings in Hazelwood North, were permanently reduced from 100 k's to 80. Since then, four speed signs along a stretch of Hazelwood Road near Churchill have been sawn off. In other parts of the Latrobe Valley, vandals have painted over new signs, indicating a reduced speed limit from 80 to 60. Police say they continue to investigate the vandalism. Scott Maiman, Capital Radio News.
14: The Mayor of Latrobe City Council says she's frustrated with ongoing delays to road safety projects in the area. Councillor Sharon Gibson declaring it's unacceptable to see many critical road safety projects plagued by the delays. Among the projects yet to be completed, the Princes Highway and Bank Street intersection upgrade in Traralgon and the Lloyd Street Waterloo Road rail crossing upgrade in Moe. Council say they've written to the state government about the rail crossing upgrade several times. Labor has indicated the works were to begin mid-2026, despite claims from council there's no indication of the works beginning. An education expert is warning parents they need to think twice about taking their child out of school for a family holiday. Victorian students are missing a record amount of school, an average 25 and a half days a year. Justin Coulson says it impacts not only the student's development, but also the entire class, with much of the curriculum having to be repeated. But he says he can understand the temptation.
4: It's too expensive to take the kids out for a holiday, and we can go during the school week and we can afford it. Or my boss won't give me time off during the holidays. This is the only time, like Fieries or Rambos. Sometimes they're just told, this is your scheduled allocation. You either go then or you don't.
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14: At the weekend's Gippsland League footy, yesterday Morwell were comfortable winners over Druin 16-4-100 to 6-16-52. In Saturday's games, Moe thrashed Bairnsdale 30-12-192 to 13-13-91. Wonthaggi belted Sale 26-10-166 to 3 behinds. Traralgon with a big win over Maffra 19-18-132 to 9-14-68. And a draw between Warragul and Leongatha, 12-1-73 to 10-13-73. Dean Solomon admits he's turned off his social media after being appointed as Essendon interim coach as speculation mounts about a James Hird comeback. The Bombers losing last night to West Coast by 30 points in his first game in charge.
10: I honestly have shut down with all my social media or media looking into me, so I haven't... I've sort of had to control what I can control, focus what I had to focus on, and that's sort of leading this club and these staff members and the players in the short term.
14: That's the latest 3GG news update from the Capital Radio newsroom.
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16: A severe weather warning for damaging winds in place for Mount Baw and parts of western South Gippsland today. Remaining partly cloudy with showers this afternoon and tonight will drop down to 7 degrees overnight. Tomorrow, showers increasing with 16, Wednesday showers with 14 and Thursday showers with a top of 12 degrees.
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For now, though, a 30-minute music marathon. Glenn Frey and Michael Jackson amongst the next few songs. Here's Tina Turner, 3GG.

0: Fleetwood Mac's Everywhere on Forever Classic 3GG, the tail end of a 30-minute music marathon, but we do them every hour through the afternoon, so we'll go ad-free again for half an hour coming up after 4 o'clock. On this first day of winter, are you feeling the chill yet? A severe weather warning remains in place for damaging winds around Mount Baw-Baw and parts of western South Gippsland today, and remaining partly cloudy, showers sticking around through into the night. We'll get down to 7 degrees. Tomorrow, showers increasing with 16, and watch the temperatures fall after that. Wednesday, showers with 14, and Thursday, showers with a top of just 12 degrees. Paul Young in a moment. Come back and stay for I'll play this on 3GG next.
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3: Hey, Deb in Grantville, if you win this trip to Chicago, who would you be taking with you?
4: My other half, of course. I love Eric Clapton and, you know, all the old music. The Sheriff and...
3: Oh, they're good songs, aren't they?
4: 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Yeah.
3: The other one I love too is Change the World. Have you heard that one?
4: Yeah, I have actually, yeah.
3: That was in the late 90s. That was fantastic. Yeah. Anyway, you could be off to see him in Chicago. And, of course, we throw in $5,000, return flights as well. Deb, you are one step closer than a whole lot of other Gippslanders.
4: 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Thank you so much, 3GG.
3: Eric Clapton, Superstar Experiences. Thanks to Wonthaggi Kia. Now open, explore the Tasman or Sorrento. 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

0: 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And next, we'll grab the latest from the newsroom as the investigation continues into that suspicious fire last week in Newborough, Ballara Avenue. More headlines in a moment, then it's a 30-minute music marathon with Kenny Loggins. 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
12: 531 3GG's latest beach and surf conditions.
13: We've got a small wave rolling into Kilcunda, a 2 to 3 foot wave on a 10 knot north to northwesterly wind, a low tide coming up at 7 o'clock tonight, and water temp at 16 degrees. We've got similar conditions on Phillip Island, a 2 to 3 foot wave on a 20 knot northerly offshore. The outlook for tomorrow, swell dropping down to 1 to 2 foot. 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
10: 10 degrees in Warragul, 12 in Traralgon and 10 in Pakenham. From the Capital Radio 3GG Newsroom, I'm Alex Stockerty. The Allan government is urging Victorians to be patient as Services Victoria experiences a huge surge in demand on the first day of the car registration rebate scheme. The app and website are still not able to be accessed after crashing this morning as Victorians attempt to apply for their 20% rebate. Senior Minister Gabrielle Williams says the response is evidence Victorians need this cost of living relief.
15: There is work going on right now to ensure that the website and the app are back up and running as soon as possible, and that Victorians are able to get on with applying for that really important rebate that puts money directly back into their bank accounts.
10: The government and opposition are both playing down a new poll showing One Nation is now the most popular political party. Nelson Scott reports.
16: The latest Redbridge poll shows One Nation's primary vote now sits at 31%, eclipsing Labor on 28 and the Coalition on 20. The survey marks the first time the minor party has polled ahead of the government since it began surging in popularity last year. The research shows a poorly received budget and high cost of living has fueled an anti-establishment sentiment among voters. One Nation leader Pauline Hanson says, while there is a long way to go until the next election, there is an appetite for change.
17: People have had enough of the major political parties.
16: New federal Liberal President Tony Abbott claims the coalition can claw back support by weaponising voter frustrations towards the Prime Minister.
18: Exposing the un-Australian characteristics of the current government.
16: Labor has acknowledged the poll, but says their focus remains on governing.
10: Public transport advocates are calling on the government to capitalise on the surge in patronage and install half-price fares permanently. The two-month free trains, trams and buses initiative is now over. Half-price fares to extend later into the year. Tony Morton at the PTUA says making the system free is unfeasible, but there are options.
19: We think it's important that there is some revenue contributed to help sustain the system and stop it being so chronically underfunded like we see with our health and education systems.
10: And 2 days have been set aside for the appeal to be heard involving the Leongatha mushroom murders. Scott Maiman reports.
20: In September last year, Erin Patterson was handed a life sentence with no parole for 33 years. A jury found her guilty of murdering three in-laws and the attempted murder of a fourth at a Beef Wellington lunch in July 2023. The 50-year-old from Leongatha has maintained she's innocent. The two-day appeal will be heard from the 19th of August, in which a second appeal will also be heard, this one from the public prosecutor, who says the sentence was manifestly inadequate. Scott Maiman, Capital Radio News.
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10: In the North Gippsland footy at the weekend, Yarram with a close win over TTU, 7-13-55 to 6-11-47. Woodside comfortably beat Churchill, 14-14-98 to 8-6-54. Sale City with a narrow victory over Glengarry, 13-11-89 to 13-6-84. Kawa smashed Yulon North, 17-18-120 to 6-4-40. And Hayfield with a big win over Gormandale, 18-19-127 to 9-4-58. And in the weekend's Ellen Bank and District footy, Longwarri demolished Katani, 28-20-188 to 4-2-26. Nearham South thrashed Nyora, 17-21-123 to 3-straight-18. Trafalgar with a big win over Yarragon, 19-10-124 to 2-5-17. Bullen defeated Nilmadarnham, 6-17-53 to 5-6-36. Ellen Bank winners over Poowong, 15-10-100 to 5-8-38. And Lang Lang beat Bunyip, 14-6-90 to 8-8-56. That's the latest 3GG News update from the Capital Radio Newsroom.
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21: Good afternoon. Checking your run home from Melbourne on the Monash Freeway. It's slow Gippsland bound from the Burnley Tunnel to Warragul Road, then again from Blackburn Road all the way through to Belgrave Hallam Road. Some minor congestion on the Pakenham Bypass Gippsland bound past Gardenia Road. Once you pass that, a clear run through to Warragul and Traralgon. Did someone say free donuts? That's right. Donut King is giving away free hot cinnamon donuts this Friday, June 5th to celebrate National Donut Day. Donuts miss out. Conditions apply. And that's the latest. 3GG Time Saver Traffic.
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0: A severe weather warning for damaging winds in place for Mount Baw and parts of western South Gippsland today. Remaining partly cloudy with showers this afternoon and tonight will drop down to 7 degrees overnight. Tomorrow, showers increasing with 16, Wednesday showers with 14 and Thursday showers with a top of 12 degrees.
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Forever Classic 3GG, Aaron Chilcott in for this Monday afternoon. How about those massive wins in the local footy over the weekend? Like Neerham, Neerham South absolutely thrashing Nyora, 105 points in the end, 17-21, 123 to 3 goals 18. Of course, during the week, our 30-minute music marathons win every time. You two and Jenny Morris playing after Sir Elton John.

0: on Forever Classic 3GG. That is how we do a 30-minute music marathon in the cars to wrap it up. Let's go. Severe weather warning for damaging winds in place for Mount Borbor and parts of western South Gippsland this afternoon. Partly cloudy for what's left of our day today. Showers remaining into the night and getting down to 7 degrees for this first evening of winter that we're heading into. Tomorrow, showers increasing. We'll head for a top of 16. Wednesday, showers with 14 and only a top of 12 on the way for Thursday at this stage with plenty of showers around again. Hey, less than 5 minutes till we hear this from Steve Winwood. Next song playing on 3GG.
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12: Saver traffic. 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Prompt and professional attention from Bunyip to Mallacoota and right across South Gippsland.
2: Good afternoon. Checking your run home from Melbourne on the Monash Freeway. It's slow Gippsland bound from the Burnley Tunnel to Warragul Road, then again from Blackburn Road all the way through to Narre Warren North Road. On the Pakenham Bypass, slow Gippsland bound from Officer South Road past Cardinia Road. Once you pass that, a clear run through to Warragul and Trelgan. Bowel cancer is Australia's deadliest cancer for people aged 25 to 54. 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Visit bowelcanceraustralia.org. And that's the latest. 3GG, Time Saver Traffic.

Hi, it's Deeksy from 3GG's Local Breakfast. With a reminder, the ultimate air test is up to 610 Tuesday morning. Pass just by having a guess. You don't have to be right. You're in the draw to win a fantastic prize pack valued at nearly $500. Have a go.

0: Forever Classic 3GG with a bit of Barnsley on your Monday afternoon. Aaron Chilcott here, keeping the seat warm for Macca and letting you know that it's market day in Long Warrie again this weekend. 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

0: Our 5 o'clock news, sport and weather coming up in a moment on Forever Classic 3GG. And there's discussion around the need for a new drop-in centre to assist homeless people in Warragul. Clothes, drugs, rubbish and shopping trolleys have been found in one of our local public toilets. We'll see what else is in the headlines next. And after five, another chance to get on the standby list for our latest superstar experience. Eric Clapton in Chicago. You could be there this September. Also Queen in a 30-minute music marathon. No! Paul Kelly. I've lost my shirt, I've worn my rings, I've done all the time. And the Bee Gees.
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14: 10 degrees in Warragul, 11 in Traralgon, and 10 in Pakenham. From the Capital Radio 3GG newsroom, I'm Alex Stockerty. A teenager has been left with serious injuries after a machete attack at a shopping centre in the state's southeast. Kiara Parker reports.
15: Shocked onlookers ducked for cover and dodged blood on the floor as brawling youths faced off at Solandra Rise Shopping Centre in Clyde North. A fight broke out when four youths armed with a baseball bat and hockey stick met up with another group who were also armed with a machete just after 4:30 yesterday afternoon. When police arrived, the teens fled the scene. Two teenagers turned up at hospital after the incident. One, a 15-year-old boy, was seriously injured. Police hunting those involved are looking through CCTV and are urging anyone with information to call Crime Stoppers.
14: Public transport advocates claim the success of the 2-month free trains, trams and buses is evidence it should become permanent. The campaign is now over and Daniel Bowen at the PTUA says it's attracted people who wouldn't normally use the service.
3: The people that have switched on to public transport because it was free, can the network retain those passengers? You know, hopefully they can do more to, you know, help keep people on public transport. It obviously makes life easier for those that do have to drive if there are more people off the roads.
14: An investigation continues into last week's suspicious fire in Newborough. Emergency services were called to Ballara Avenue on Thursday night, just before 8 o'clock, to find a commercial block engulfed in flames. Police say a business was destroyed, with two neighbouring businesses and a home sustaining damage in the fire as well. A staff member was inside one of the businesses and self-evacuated. Thankfully, recorded no injuries. No one was in the home at the time of the fire. Victorian students are missing a record amount of school, an average 25 and a half days a year. Data reveals a total of more than 7 million days of classes are missed each year. An education expert, Justin Coulson, says it creates mayhem for teachers.
4: I'm trying to teach kids this stuff, but when you've got 30 kids in the class and they're missing 20 days each per year of school, 25 days each of school, it's a lot of repetition. It's a lot of going over work. It really does make their job hard.
14: Yep. And severe weather, which has hit WA, will sweep over the eastern states later this week. The low pressure system is packing strong winds and bringing rain and storms.
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14: 17 Aussies have been locked in for their first World Cup after the announcement of the Socceroos squad. Eddie Summerfield reports.
16: Matt Ryan will captain the 26-man squad, leading Australia into his fourth World Cup. He and Matthew Leckie equaling Tim Cahill's national record. As many as 17 players could make their World Cup debut. Christian Volpato switching his allegiance from Italy to Australia to make the squad. Head coach Tony Popovich thanking players who were part of qualification but didn't make the cut. The Socceroos now looking to turn their form around after yesterday's 1-0 loss to Mexico. A friendly against Switzerland next weekend before their campaign begins against Turkey the following week.
14: And in West Gippsland footy at the weekend, Nana Goon posted a strong win over Currumburra Beena, 14-12-96 to 5-5-35. Cooey Rupp defeated Phillip Island, 12-10-82 to 10-13-73. Garfield winners over Coral Inn, 9-10-64 to 7-8-50. Kilcunda Bass with a narrow win over Turidan Dalmore, 10-11-71 to 8-18-66. And Inverloch Congwak too good for Dalston, winning 15-14-104 to 10-3-63. That's the latest 3GG news update from the Capital Radio newsroom.
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17: Good afternoon. Checking your run home from Melbourne on the Monash Freeway. It's slow Gippsland bound from the Burnley Tunnel to High Street. Then again from Forster Road all the way through to Narre Warren North Road. There's some minor delays on the Pakenham Bypass Gippsland bound passing Gardenia Road. Once you get past that, a clear run through to Warragul and Traralgon. 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And that's the latest 3GG time saver traffic.
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0: Still got that severe weather warning for damaging winds in place for Mount Baw and parts of western South Gippsland. Showers hanging around tonight will get down to 7 degrees. Tomorrow, showers increasing with 16. Wednesday, showers with 14. And on Thursday, showers with 12 degrees.
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Forever Classic 3GG, Aaron Chilcott here. I'm excited to maybe put your name on the Eric Clapton in Chicago standby list. It's our latest 3GG superstar experience, and your chance to get on there is coming up before 6 o'clock. A 30-minute music marathon, the vinyl's on the way, and going back now to the year 1979. An old pheasant farm in Tynong North became Gumbaya Park in 79, and the Bee Gees released this.

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0: getting you home with a 30-minute music marathon at Forever Classic 3GG, John Mellencamp's Small Town, and looking forward to the next one starting just after the news at 6. That severe weather warning for damaging winds remains in place for Mount Baw and parts of western South Gippsland as we head into this first night of winter. Showers remaining too as we drop down to 7 degrees. Tomorrow, showers increasing with a top of 16. More showers on Wednesday, 14 degrees, and those showers extending to Thursday as well. Surprise, surprise, with a top of just 12. Hey, one more chance for the day to get your name on the standby list for 3GG's Eric Clapton in Chicago Superstar Experience. That's going to happen before 6 o'clock, and Belinda Carlisle on the way. Here it is next.
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4: 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Time saver traffic. 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
2: Good afternoon. Another check of your run home from Melbourne on the Monash Freeway. It's slow Gippsland bound from Turak Road to Warragul Road, then again from Forster Road all the way through to Belgrave Hellam Road. Still seeing some minor delays on the Pakenham Bypass, Gippsland bound passing Cardinia Road. Once you pass that, a clear run through to Warragul and Trelgan. Did someone say free donuts? That's right. 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And that's the latest 3GG Time Saver Traffic.
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0: News, sport and weather for Gippsland next on Forever Classic 3GG. And our police are looking into who's cutting down a whole lot of speed limit signs on some of our local roads in places like Hazelwood North and Hazelwood Road near Churchill. We'll see what else is hitting the headlines, then start your Monday night ad-free with a 30-minute music marathon. Clarence Clemens and Jackson Brown. Pat Benatar. Sixpence down the Richard.
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10: 10 degrees in Warragul, 10 in Traralgon and 10 in Pakenham. From the Capital Radio 3GG newsroom, I'm Alex Stockerty. The Services Victoria website is back up and running after it crashed due to demand for the Allan Government's vehicle registration rebate. Applications for the scheme opened this morning, with users unable to log on and apply for their 20% discount. Public Transport Minister Gabrielle Williams says she won't be claiming the registration rebate.
11: I've got a parliamentary car in a very privileged position as a Member of Parliament to have a car as a part of my package and will not be accessing the rego rebate.
10: Cost of Living Minister Paul Edbrook and Opposition Leader Jess Wilson have also ruled out claiming the rebate. One Nation leader Pauline Hanson says the result of a new poll does not make her movement the official opposition. The latest Redbridge survey shows the minor party now has a primary vote of 31%. The result eclipses the Labor government with a core support of 28% and the coalition on 20%. But Senator Hanson says the only poll that matters is on election day.
3: Thank the people for their response to One Nation. We've grown so much over this past year, and it has proven in getting people elected to Parliament, but there's still a lot of work to do and prove to people that One Nation can be that opposition, if not government.
10: A man is calling for action to support those who are homeless after he says clothing was discovered in a public toilet in Warragul. Scott Maiman reports.
12: It wasn't just articles of clothing that was found. Drugs were also discovered, along with rubbish, at a variety of shopping trolleys. It happened as a woman tried to use the public amenity to change her child's nappy. It's led to calls for a new drop-in centre to support those in Warragul who are homeless. There are further calls for the public toilets to be locked overnight. In response, Borbor Shire Council says the facilities are normally cleaned twice a day and that all rubbish reported in this story has been removed. Scott Maiman, Capital Radio News.
10: Senior Government Minister Gabrielle Williams has conceded thousands of dollars spent on replacing bronze plaques was a waste of money. The plaques were commemorating Jacinta Allen for opening the Metro Tunnel, the replacements costing around $30,000, and were replaced due to incorrect information on the plaque. Minister Williams says it's extremely disappointing.
13: I believe that what it was a combination of sort of poor judgment and misunderstanding in that staff felt that they were amending a design, not realising that a couple of the plaques had already been delivered.
10: And a survey shows housing affordability and concerns about the world's future are putting many of us off having kids. A Resolve poll has found one in four women aged between 18 and 45 say they won't have children. Most of those who intend to have kids say they'll have fewer than past generations.
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10: In the weekend's mid-Gippsland footy, former AFL player Brett Eddy kicked 18 goals for Foster in a thumping over Newborough, 35-11, 221 to 5-1-31. MDU were comfortable winners over Ballara, 18-6, 114 to 10-9-69. Merbeu North defeated Morwell East, 8-10-58 to 6-9-45. Stony Creek winning a close one against Toora, 10-5-65 to 9-4-58. And Yanar winners over Thorpedale, 14-21-105 to 8-5-53. And at the Diamond League in Morocco, Leon Gather's Eleanor Patterson finished second in the high jump, clearing 1.94 metres, while pole vaulter Nina Kennedy won her event, clearing 4.80 metres. That's the latest 3GG news update from the Capital Radio newsroom.
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0: Still got that severe weather warning for damaging winds in place for Mount Borbor and parts of western South Gippsland. Showers hanging around tonight will get down to 7 degrees. Tomorrow, showers increasing with 16. Wednesday, showers with 14. And on Thursday, showers with 12 degrees.
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Great to have you along tonight, Aaron Chilcott, as we wrap up day one of getting you on the standby list for 3GG's Eric Clapton Superstar Experience. This time round, the return flights are to and from Chicago. He's doing a show at the United Centre on Friday the 11th of September. Concert tickets thrown in, $5,000 spending money too. Try your luck again tomorrow. Thanks to Wonthaggi Kia, now open. Explore the Tasman or Sorrento. Book the test drive. No stopping the songs for half an hour as we continue a 30-minute music marathon. AC/DC and Maxi Priest soon. Here's Aussie Crawl.

0: 30-minute music marathons there to remind you that this is Forever Classic 3GG, and that one wraps up with Naked Eyes. The next one's starting right after 7. A severe weather warning still in place for damaging winds around Mount Baw and parts of west and south Gippsland. Showers remaining tonight. We're getting down to about 7 degrees. Tomorrow, showers increasing with 16. Wednesday, we'll see more showers in 14. And Thursday, showers with a max of 12. We are definitely in the grips of winter already, aren't we? I'll play the Hoodoo Guru shortly. Playing on 3GG next.
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0: see Eric Clapton live in Chicago with return airfares for two and $5,000 spending money. Another chance to get on the standby list from 6 a.m. tomorrow.
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0: Tiffany, Forever Classic 3GG, Aaron Chilcott here. Just looking over my little list of jokes to share with Dixie tomorrow morning. Boomtish Tuesday on the local breakfast. One of my favourite jokes to tell, it's really short too, and I'm surprised I haven't told Dixie before actually. Can't wait to share it. More of your best jokes too, the Tuesday Top 5, Celebration Book, and of course, $610 to win playing the Ultimate Ear Test. 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

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Plus, just by having a guess, you don't have to be right. You're in the draw to win a fantastic prize pack valued at nearly $500. Have a go.

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Hi, it's DC from 3GG's Local Breakfast. With a reminder, the ultimate air test is up to 610 Tuesday morning. Plus, just by having a guess, you don't have to be right. You're in the draw to win a fantastic prize pack valued at nearly $500. Have a go.

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Hi, it's DC from 3GG's Local Breakfast. With a reminder, the ultimate ear test is up to 610 Tuesday morning. Plus, just by having a guess, you don't have to be right. You're in the draw to win a fantastic prize pack valued at nearly $500. Have a go.

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0: 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Another chance to get on the standby list from six this morning.
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G'day, it's DC from 3GG's Local Breakfast. With a reminder, the ultimate air test is up to 610 Tuesday morning. Plus, just by having a guess, you don't have to be right. 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

0: 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Another chance to get on the standby list from 6 this morning.
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0: Losing to One Nation, Alex Doherty reports.
1: A poll by Redbridge Group and Accent Research predicted One Nation could become the official federal opposition, predicting it could win 53 seats if the election was held today. As reported by the Australian Financial Review, the poll's most likely scenario suggests Darren Chester, Mary Aldred and Jason Wood would lose their respective seats of Gippsland, Monash and La Trobe. Miss Aldred, who won the seat of Monash last year, is the one most likely to lose her seat. Redbridge saying she would have a 98% chance of being defeated by One Nation. Mr. Wood was seen as a 94% chance to lose his seat of La Trobe. Mr. Chester was listed as a 73% chance to lose Gippsland. It follows One Nation's win at the Farrer by-election last month. Alex Doherty, Capital Radio News.
0: A storm cell's predicted to move east in coming days. Sheep graziers are being warned cold temperatures, showers and strong northerly winds are expected here from today. However, it's thought that the areas likely to be most affected will mainly focus on the southwest and central forecast districts. Former rugby league player Gary Sullivan is due to face a Melbourne court today after his arrest on the Gold Coast last week over a robbery and shooting in Chadstone 32 years ago. The 78-year-old, who represented Australia at the 1970 World Cup, is accused of shooting two Armour Guard officers and another man, allegedly fleeing with $80,000. State Attorney General Sonia Kilkenny says Victoria Police had already been investigating claims of violence on big build work sites when WorkSafe stepped in. The watchdog's been accused of neglecting allegations after it revealed there are currently no cases being pursued through the courts or through its own processes. WorkSafe says it determined Victoria Police was better placed to investigate the claims of that nature. Ms. Kilkenny adding that the watchdog has conducted 1,200 visits on big build work sites.
2: My understanding is that when WorkSafe became aware of that matter, it was already being investigated by Victoria Police, and as is appropriate, WorkSafe determined that Victoria Police should continue that investigation.
0: And feedback is still being sought from Gippslanders about the environmental assessment involving the proposed Star of the South offshore wind project. The public consultation period is underway and continues until the end of June. A two-hour pop-up session will be held today at the Gippsland Centre Sale from 10 a.m. to 12 noon and McLaughlin's Beach this coming Saturday, June the 6th, from 9 a.m. to 11 a.m. There will also be dedicated information sessions. Today there's one at Port Franklin and then tomorrow at Lake's Entrance for people involved in the commercial fishing industry. More information's available at the Southerly 10 website.
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0: In the AFL, West Coast has claimed its fourth win, beating Essendon by 30 points. Elsewhere, GWS Giants have taken the win in Alice Springs, defeating Melbourne 119-70. At the weekend, Gippsland League footy yesterday, Morwell comfortable winners over Druin, 16-4, 100-6, 16-52. In the other games from Saturday, Moe thrashed Bairnsdale, 30-12, 192-13, 13-91. Wonthaggi belted Sale, 26-10, 166, to just three behinds. Traralgon with a big win over Mafra, 19-18, 132-9, 14-68. And a draw between Warragul and Lee and Gather, 12-1, 73-10, 13-73. And that's the latest news update. I'm Scott Maiman from the Capital Radio Newsroom.
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5: Well, a rather wet, cloudy Tuesday ahead. Showers about this afternoon and this evening. We're looking at light winds northwesterly at 20 kilometres an hour. We're down to 9 degrees overnight tonight. Wednesday shaping up as a cloudy day. Some showers, northwesterly winds, top around about 14 degrees. Cooler with a few showers on Thursday, 12, and a showery 13 at this stage on Friday. Today we're chasing a top 16 across the board.
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To Gippsland's longest list of potential winners. Your chance to get on the standby list to see the one and only Eric Clapton live at the Chicago Centre. Yep, the United Centre in Chicago, Friday, September 11. Just by listening longer, another chance to win coming up after 6. Also, some Farnham on the way on this day and the celebration book after 8. In the meantime, we started off with some Huey and the News at 3GG. I want a new dream.

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0: 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Yes, it could cause a few riffs. 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Be caller 5 as soon as you hear it on 56222444, and you could win a prize valued at nearly $10,000. That a little later on. Hi there, it is Dixie. Welcome to Tuesday. The 5 o'clock funnies aren't too far away, neither is this.
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0: Let's open up the archive and reveal what's happened on this day, June the 2nd. Queen Elizabeth II was crowned the Queen of England on this day in 1953. The Rolling Stones played their very first concert ever in the US on this day in 1964. A year later, and the first contingent of Australian soldiers arrived in Vietnam in 1965. To 1967, and David Bowie released his first album, simply titled David Bowie. In 1981, the Japanese video game Donkey Kong made its Western debut. Blues legend Bo Diddley sadly passed away on this day in 2008. He was 71. Olympian and one-time actor from You Can't Stop the Music, Bruce Jenner unveiled his gender transformation into Caitlyn Jenner on this day in 2015. In 2022, the jury in the defamation case brought by Johnny Depp against ex-wife Amber Heard awards Depp $15 million in damages and compensation. It was the very same day that Queen Elizabeth II marks her Platinum Jubilee, with 4 days of celebrations, starting with a military parade at Buckingham Palace. And that's a little of what's happened on this day, June the 2nd.
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11: Sex. That's what ruined my last relationship. My girlfriend felt I was too concerned with sex. She kept telling me, Nick, that there's more to life than just sex. There's more to life than sex. I said, well, sure, there's all that time it takes to tuck you into it. And I'm no day at the beach, obviously. I'm very neurotic, crazy. I drove her nuts. She's like, what happened to you? You didn't used to be like this. If I'd known you were going to be like this, Nick, I never would have gone to bed with you. Well, guess why? I didn't tell you.

0: 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He's not well. Please be gentle with him. Scott Maiman. Yeah, he's got a bit of a head cold. I'm doing my best to try and stay away. You can just stay in your little den of iniquity there. Scott, thank you for being such a trooper. It is Forever Classic, 3GG. 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
6: 531 3GG's latest beach and surf conditions.
7: G'day there for Kilcunda today. Fair conditions, 1 to 3 foot swell, 16 knot offshore wind in from the north, low tide to half a metre at 20 to 7, 16 in the drink and 12 outside. For the island, poor conditions, 1 to 2 foot swell, 29 knot offshore wind in from the north, low tide to half a metre at 20 to 7, 16 in the drink and 13 outside. 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
9: It's 13 in Warragul, 8 in Traralgon and 11 in Pakenham. From the Capital Radio 3GG Newsroom, I'm James Wybrow. Nearly 3 million low-paid workers will find out if they get a pay rise later today. Federal politics reporter Nelson Scott explains.
10: Later this morning, the Fair Work Commission will reveal a determination on whether there will be any change to the minimum wage. Currently, Australia's lowest-paid workers receive $948 per week. Union groups believe this should be increased by 6% as a result of heightened cost of living pressures brought on by the Iran war. Businesses are requesting a 3.5% rise, which is still below the current inflation rate, but they argue they're already being squeezed by rising costs. The government also wants to see wages increased, but as is convention, hasn't outlined a specific figure.
9: In other news, firefighters have teed off at the Allan government, saying they could have got to the scene of a fire that killed a three-year-old in Werribee faster. A volunteer CFA crew arrived after 10 minutes. A fire rescue crew from Point Cook arrived a minute later. A firefighter telling the Herald Sun a crew from Tarneit could have been there in 5 to 6 minutes if it was resourced properly by FRV and the government. Locally, time is running out for small businesses across Gippsland to be ready for new payday super laws that come into effect next month. From July 1st, businesses will be required to pay their employees superannuation at the same time as their wages to improve compliance and help boost workers' retirement savings. It comes as Building and Construction Fund CBUS reveals it has clawed back more than $1 billion in unpaid super for its members over the past 10 years. Chief Member Officer Tom Garcia says local businesses need to make sure they're ready for the new requirements and not leave it to the last minute.
11: Make some time to read and understand these new obligations. CBUS has a dedicated section for Payday Super on our website to help make the change easier for you to understand. This is a big and significant change, and CBUS is here to help.
9: Crimes on Victoria's public transport network have hit a 10-year high. More than 16,000 offences were recorded in 2025, a 19% increase on the previous year. Most crimes were in the Melbourne CBD. Also making news, Gippsland students are being encouraged to cut, colour or grow their hair as part of the Cancer Council's Ponytail Project initiative. The school-based fundraising initiative invites students to take a bold step for a powerful cause, growing their hair, fundraising and committing to making the chop at school or at home. Last year, more than 2,000 young Aussies made the chop and raised over $1.4 million for those impacted by cancer. And Australia has welcomed its 28th million resident. The Australian Bureau of Statistics' so-called population clock estimating the nation has hit the milestone this morning.
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9: St Kilda has confirmed its season over for their prize recruit from Gippsland and he's set to undergo surgery. Alex Doherty reports.
12: Fish Creek export Sam Flanders was assisted from the ground during the second term of their loss to Hawthorn on Thursday night. Scans have now confirmed the 24-year-old suffered a ruptured Achilles, ruling him out for the rest of the 2026 season. Flanders will undergo surgery in the coming week to repair the damage. Its expected recovery time could be up to 12 months. The Saints recruit posting on Instagram to express his emotion, saying setback, not the end, grateful for all the support, see you next year. He joined the Saints at the end of last season on a 5-year deal.
9: That's the latest 3GG news update. I'm James Wybrow from the Capital Radio Newsroom.
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13: A cruisy start around town. We do have a building fire in Morwell to watch out for, just on Maryvale Court near Commercial Road. Lights and sirens there. Do be careful if you're heading on by. Speed and lane restrictions are in place. Reminder that buses replace trains on the Traralgon line this evening, so do allow for an extra 60 or so minutes. Otherwise, the run into Melbourne this morning. Princes Freeway moving fine through the Pakenham Bypass. Monash Freeway, some slight delays on approach to Belgrave Hallam Road. 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More traffic soon on 3GG's Local Breakfast.
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1: 3GG's 4-day forecast for Southern Stock Feeds. 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
0: It is 6 past 6, and the B-Ride says we are in. For a cloudy day, some showers, some light winds. Down to 9 degrees overnight. Tomorrow, we're looking cloudy. Showers, west-northwesterly winds, top around about 14 degrees. A showery Thursday at this stage in 12. And then more of the same, a carbon copy on Friday, top around about 12 degrees. Today we're looking at 16 for Drew and Am for Maui, 15 for the rest, apart from our Bourbon, that is chasing 5 degrees right now. Lee and Gather on 12. We've got 9 degrees at Tarawa and Pakenham right now, also on 12 degrees.
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0: Well, Tuesday rolls around like this. Ahead of a long weekend, what are you doing over the long weekend? Don't know that you'll be doing any skiing. Yes. That's supposed to kick off this long weekend, the traditional start of the snow season, but I don't know that there's a lot on top of our Bourbon at the moment. We might actually try and find that out a little bit later on. This is Forever Classic 3GG, where we will give it the chance at 610. Very soon with 3GG's ultimate ear test, that is the sound that could win you money. Very soon, get ready to put your guess to the test, 3GG.

0: you may find yourself in Chicago, baby. Yes, a little bit later on this morning, your chance to listen out for that cue to call guarantee. When we play it, you could find yourself on the standby list and one step closer to experiencing the one and only Eric Clapton live in the Windy City, Chicago, Friday, September 11. 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All right, stick around. It's time to do this.
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0: 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Brazilian police arrested a suspected church thief after he drank two bottles of communion wine and then promptly fell asleep. Officers say the man was about to steal a vacuum cleaner and some other electronic stuff from the church, but discovered the wine, stayed for a drink, and then fell asleep.
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0: Cloudy, rather windy. We'll chat with the Bureau about how long the wind will stay around. But in the meantime, we're looking at showers, light winds, and a cloudy top around 15 degrees. Sitting on 12 right now. Are you ready? Here we go. 3GG's ultimate ear test. That is the sound of Cash Money. $610 right now on 5622244 if you'd like to play. Just get through, give us your guess, and you're in the draw to win a fantastic Crown and Andrews prize pack valued at around $500. So give us a call, 5622244GG.

0: at 8, Mitre 10, George Street Mowing. It's the sound that has Gippsland guessing. Three double G's ultimate ear test.
1: Doug of Warrigal, how do we find you? You're looking forward. Are you going away for the long weekend at all?
2: No, we're not. Actually, we've got grandsons are playing footy. Grandson got a bye this weekend. The granddaughter's playing. So.
1: Okay, very good. Yeah, well, hopefully they can get a win on the board. Get some, let's see whether or not we can buy you some stuff from the canteen at the local football netball oval. Ready? Let's go.
2: Okay, mate.
1: Here we go. Here's the sound. What are you thinking?
2: Could it be using your boot release or your tailgate release on your car?
1: Oh, yes, of course. Made that sound last night, actually, as a matter of fact. And it's very similar to our sound. Unfortunately, not the sound we need. But the great news is the grandkids could very well be getting a stack of stuff from the stuff that you could win. You're in the draw for to win, thanks to Crowd of Andrews. So just hang on the line. There's another chance for you to be a winner. Plus, coming up very soon, a chance for you to get on the standby list to see Eric Clapton live in Chicago. Latest from the newsroom, on the way in just a minute.
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0: Work Commission will reveal a determination on whether there will be any change to the minimum wage. Currently, Australia's lowest paid workers receive $948 per week. Union groups believe this should be increased by 6% as a result of heightened cost of living pressures brought on by the Iran war. Businesses are requesting a 3.5% rise, which is still below the current inflation rate, but they argue they're already being squeezed by rising costs. The government also wants to see wages increased, but as is convention, hasn't outlined a specific figure.
1: In other news, firefighters have teed off at the Allan government, saying they could have got to the scene of a fire that killed a three-year-old in Werribee faster. A volunteer CFA crew arrived after 10 minutes. A fire rescue crew from Point Cook arrived a minute later. A firefighter telling the Herald Sun a crew from Tarneit could have been there in 5 to 6 minutes if it was resourced properly by FRV and the government. Locally, time is running out for small businesses across Gippsland to be ready for new payday super laws that come into effect next month. From July 1st, businesses will be required to pay their employees superannuation at the same time as their wages to improve compliance and help boost workers' retirement savings. It comes as Building and Construction Fund CBUS reveals it has clawed back more than $1 billion in unpaid super for its members over the past 10 years. Chief Member Officer Tom Garcia says local businesses need to make sure they're ready for the new requirements and not leave it to the last minute.
2: 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CBUS has a dedicated section for Payday Super on our website to help make the change easier for you to understand. This is a big and significant change, and CBUS is here to help.
1: Crimes on Victoria's public transport network have hit a 10-year high. More than 16,000 offences were recorded in 2025, a 19% increase on the previous year. Most crimes were in the Melbourne CBD. Also making news, Gippsland students are being encouraged to cut, colour or grow their hair as part of the Cancer Council's Ponytail Project initiative. The school-based fundraising initiative invites students to take a bold step for a powerful cause, growing their hair, fundraising and committing to making the chop at school or at home. Last year, more than 2,000 young Aussies made the chop and raised over $1.4 million for those impacted by cancer. And Australia has welcomed its 28th million resident. The Australian Bureau of Statistics' so-called population clock estimating the nation has hit the milestone this morning.
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1: St Kilda has confirmed its season over for their prize recruit from Gippsland and he's set to undergo surgery. Alex Doherty reports.
4: Fish Creek export Sam Flanders was assisted from the ground during the second term of their loss to Hawthorn on Thursday night. Scans have now confirmed the 24-year-old suffered a ruptured Achilles, ruling him out for the rest of the 2026 season. Flanders will undergo surgery in the coming week to repair the damage. Its expected recovery time could be up to 12 months. The Saints recruit posting on Instagram to express his emotion, saying setback, not the end, grateful for all the support, see you next year. He joined the Saints at the end of last season on a 5-year deal.
1: That's the latest 3GG news update. I'm James Wybrow from the Capital Radio Newsroom.
3: 3GG, time saver traffic, accident towing Gippsland. Prompt and professional attention from Bunyip to Mallacoota and right across South Gippsland.
5: Things doing fine on our local roads. We do have a building fire in Morwell being attended to on Merivale Court just near Commercial Road. Speed restrictions in place. 3 fire trucks are there, so do be careful if you're heading on by. The run into Melbourne today, Princes Freeway fine through the Pakenham Bypass. You'll hit delays on the Monash Freeway through Berwick and Narre Warren. South Gippie Highway and freeways are moving fine. And then the Monash Freeway a touch under speed from Eastlink into Punt Road. Did someone say free donuts? That's right. Donut King is giving away free hot cinnamon donuts this Friday, June 5th, to celebrate National Donut Day. Donut, miss out, conditions apply. More traffic soon on 3GG's Local Breakfast.
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1: Unleaded is selling for $1.72 at the Liberty in Traralgon, $1.85 at the BP in Leongatha, and $1.72 at the United in Warragul.
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6: Now's the time to get vaccinated to protect against influenza, COVID-19 and RSV this winter. 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

0: partnership with the Australian government.
1: A very windy start to our Tuesday, this 2nd of June, from the Weather Bureau. Good morning to you, Denver. How are you?
2: Good, Deeksy. How are you this morning?
1: You're not too bad, although there has been a fair bit of gusty kind of winds kind of floating around all night.
2: There definitely has been. So those windy conditions in the elevated northeastern ranges were definitely picking up yesterday afternoon and overnight. And we're seeing them remaining around elevated areas in the northeast today. This includes Mount Baw-Baw. So some of those gusts coming over Mount Baw-Baw may just find their way down to the southern and western parts of Gippsland during this morning, but they are expected to ease as we move further into today. So hopefully those winds just being a little fresh for the remainder of the day after that, Dixie.
1: All righty. What about any warnings to be aware of? Anything on the cards?
2: We do have a strong wind warning for the central coast current at the moment. We may see some stronger winds, particularly around coastal areas, just as we have the low pressure system moving in from the west, still sort of coming towards the Bass Strait during today. And we may see that pick up the winds a little bit around coastal areas as we move into today. But other than that, we don't have anything for the west and south.
1: All right. We are in the throes of winter now. So that means we can expect pretty well showers right through to the end of the week, can we not?
2: That is correct, Dixie. So showers today, expect them to look largely the same as they did yesterday, around the same totals in the same areas. We may see rainfall pick up a little bit in the more western parts of Gippsland tomorrow, just with that more westerly stream. Could see some higher totals than we've seen the last 2 days. And that's going to continue into Thursday as well. So the potential for some pretty decent double-digit millimeter falls, but particularly around western areas, but pushing a little bit further in as well. Before they ease off a little bit come Friday, those still showery around and into Saturday as well, before a high-pressure ridge really begins to bring stable conditions during Sunday.
1: Fantastic. As always, an absolute pleasure. You have a great day.
2: You too, Dixie.
1: Right now, 10 degrees in Maui. We've got 9 at Traralgon, 12 at Comwack.
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1: Well, if you haven't been blown away, we could be sending you to the Windy City. Yeah, be listening out for that cue to call. Could happen anytime between 6 and 6 p.m. Soon as you hear a call of 5, get themselves on the standby list and one step closer to seeing Eric Clapton live in Chicago. 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A prize valued at around $10,000 with thanks to Wonthaggi Kia. Listen out for that cue to call. That's on the way. What's also on the way is a Gippsland guy. What can you get up to? Very soon we'll find out. In the meantime, here's some classic Mac 3GG.
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0: It's U2. Yes, and U2 could be in Chicago. 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
0: It is time to head to the phones and get ourselves a potential winner and send them all the way to Chicago. Hello, 3GG. Who we got there?
4: It's Ian.
0: Ian, how are you, mate?
4: I'm good, thank you.
0: I'm glad to hear that. Didn't get blown away overnight. Fairly gusty.
4: No, not really.
0: No.
4: Not too bad.
0: Good for you. Well, talking of when you could be in the Windy City, Friday, September 11. Return airfares for two, 5K in cash and two tickets to see Eric Clapton. Oh, my God, this guy is on my, and has been for a number of years, on my bucket list. How good would it be to see him live in concert?
4: It would be great. He is a maestro.
0: He is indeed. Good old slow hand. And I would love to send you there. You're on the standby list, so you're a step closer. Well done to you, Ian. Just hang on the line there. By the way, who are you going to take?
4: I'll have to take my wife.
0: Fair enough. All right, enough said. All I'm going to say is this. There is another chance for you to get yourself on the standby list sometime between now and 6. Listen longer right across your workday for the chance to win. Well, thanks to Wonthaggy Kia, now open, explore the Tasman or the Sorrento and book your test drive today.
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0: In today's Warragulun Shawn Gazette, the annual Girls' Day Out event at Larder Park breaks all previous records, raising $210,000. 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And in sport, two brothers behind the wheel are turning heads on car racing tracks. Don't forget to grab your copy of the Warragulun Shawn Gazette from your local outlet or buy the full issue online.
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0: Yeah, a bit windy, a bit showery, and yeah, we're looking at a top around 15 degrees right now. We're sitting on 12. It is Forever Classic. 3GG Boom Tish Tuesday. That happens after 7.

0: as we move closer towards September, mind you, we've only just started June. Forever Classic 531 3GG, it is so good to have your company this morning. Welcome to Tuesday, the 2nd of June, a date that for me has a lot of things that always happen on this particular date, and I'll go over some of those. I'll share those with you a little bit later on this morning. This is Forever Classic 3GG, coming up after 7. Not only is it Boom Tish Tuesday, get your jokes through breakfast at 3gg.com.au. That's the number 3, letter G, letter G, 3gg.com.au. There is also single person luxury. These are the things that people in relationships completely miss out on. We'll go over some of those a little bit later on this morning here at Forever Classic 3GG.
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7: It's 12 in Warrigal, 8 in Traralgon and 11 in Pakenham. From the Capital Radio 3GG newsroom, I'm James Wybrow. Warnings have been issued for damaging winds in Gippsland after lashing Western and South Australia over the past few days. Sarah Smith is in Perth, where a severe storm have left thousands of WA customers without power for a second night.
8: At Cape Naturalist, wind gusts of up to 135 kilometres an hour were recorded, while on Rottnest Island, swell peaked at 10 metres. There's been almost 850 calls for assistance across the state. The SES kept very busy. A handful of flights also had to be diverted from Perth Airport to the regional city of Kalgoorlie due to those strong winds, and some passengers were forced to spend the night on the airport floor as accommodation was booked out.
7: In other news, the national wage decision comes down today. Unions want a 6% increase to the base rate, while business groups want a more modest rise. Australian Council of Trade Unions Secretary Sally McManus says inflation has been outpacing wage growth for too long.
9: If you get a pay increase that's less than inflation and you're a low-wage worker, you've got no choice other than to cut back on the, you know, very essentials, things like food and things like going to the doctor.
7: In local news, the state government is celebrating the completion of upgrades at the Morwell Gun Club. Alex Doherty reports.
10: Morwell-based Labor Minister Harriet Ching was on hand on Saturday morning to open up the newly refurbished gun club. It's one of 18 projects backed by the state government's Regional Sports Infrastructure Program. The upgrades at the gun club include two new Olympic trap shooting ranges, an armoury, a maintenance shed and more accessible car parking. Ms Ching saying it's a great result for the Morwell Gun Club and its members. Club President Todd Malone says these facilities will be a major advantage for aspiring Olympic shooters here to come train. Alex Stockerty, Capital Radio News.
7: Also making news, the latest data shows the preliminary national auction clearance rate has dropped to its lowest level since April 2020. Just 54.5% of all homes which went under the hammer over the weekend were sold. Cotality Research Director Tim Lawless says it's a good measure of the fit between buyer and seller expectations.
11: I think sellers in many ways are still hoping for prices that they might have achieved yesterday, but buyers, of course, are looking for a discount. And we're definitely seeing stock levels rising as well, which means buyers have more choice, they have less urgency, they can be a bit more cheeky in their offers.
7: And the Prime Minister is understood to be weighing up a trip to meet with the US President at the World Cup. Anthony Albanese isn't expected to make a final call on the journey until closer to the Socceroos match against the USA later this month.
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7: Matthew Lloyd is strongly rejecting claims the Essendon legend was part of a push to remove Brad Scott in an attempt to install James Hird as the club's next coach. The legendary goal kicker telling Footy Classified he's not interested in playing politics.
12: I've just said that I think James should be able to be part of the process, and I'm not pro-James, I'm not against James. I just want James to be part of the process.
7: And Leon Gather-born athlete Eleanor Patterson says she's a little annoyed to walk away with a second place in the high jump at the Diamond League in Morocco. The 30-year-old clearing 1.94 metre, but beaten by Ukrainian Yaroslav Marucci, the only woman to clear 1.97 metre.
13: Coming away with second is always a privilege, and I had a lot of fun out there. This is an incredible atmosphere. But, I feel like I had much more in me, and I had a really good couple of attempts at 1.97.
7: That's the latest 3GG news update. I'm James Wybrow from the Capital Radio Newsroom.
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14: Crews still cleaning up a building fire in Morwell on Maryvale Court, just near Commercial Road. Speed and lane restrictions in place there. Otherwise, we have roadworks in Druin, Welford Road, just between Cook Road and Wirong Road. Speed and lane restrictions in place allow an extra 5 or 10 minutes. The run into Melbourne today is a little bit slow through Berwick and Narre Warren on the Monash Freeway. South Gippsland Freeway a little bit busy northbound, just as you head past Pound Road onto the Monash, and then a clear run from Eastlink into Punt Road. Bowel cancer is Australia's deadliest cancer for people aged 25 to 54. It's important you know the red flag signs and symptoms. Visit bowelcanceraustralia.org. More traffic soon on 3GG's Local Breakfast.
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1: 3GG's four-day forecast for Southern Stock Feeds, offering fully customised dairy, beef and sheep pellets.
0: The weather shaping up is pretty much more of the same right through to the end of the week and even the weekend. Looking at more of the same, the long weekend approaching, showers today. In the meantime, we are looking at some light winds. They'll be cloudy conditions to follow. Down at 9 overnight, tomorrow, a showery top around 14 degrees, some showers, west-northwesterly winds. Showers and 12 on Thursday, Friday, showers about cloudy, and a top around about 12 degrees. Today, though, we are looking at tops of 15 today for the Prom, Leongatha, the same for Traralgon and for Warragul, 16 for Druin and for Maui. Mount Baw today chasing 5 degrees right now. We've got 12 in Warragul. We've got 12 at Leongatha. 10 right now at Moa.
1: 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The local

0: Every time I walk in the room, people tend to leave. For whatever reason. Still trying to figure that one out. A forever classic. Three Double G. It's a good thing that I can work by myself. Keep myself entertained as well. It is Forever Classic, Three Double G's local breakfast. It is just on 12 past 7, Boontish Tuesday. They're not too far away. But right now, talking about this, I found this subject came into my inbox. Apparently, there is a single person luxury. These are the things that people in relationships completely miss out on. So, these are what some of the people's responses were, including knowing that a piece of chocolate cake that you left in the fridge will still be there whenever you want it. These are the things that a single person has as a luxury. They don't even have to think about. Never having to discuss your plans with anyone. No discussion for dinner, what to watch, what to do, where to go, and you can just do what you want all the time. Knowing things will be exactly where you left them. Being able to binge TV shows without having to wait for another person so you can watch together. Being able to absolutely do nothing all weekend without having to explain it to anyone. Not having to report where you're going and when you'll be back. Also, my bed, it's mine. And finally, a day off actually means I can do exactly what I want without any compromise. There it is. The luxury that a single person has that people in relationships miss out on.
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We are looking rather windy. We're looking a little bit showery. Welcome to winter. Light winds today. Well, that's what it says there, but they've been gusty all night. Right now, we're sitting on 13. And that's the weather outside. Yeah, thank you very much as we chase 15 today. Here's your chance to win some money. You can do this two ways. You can have a guess. Even if you're not right and you don't win the $610 on offer right now, it is an everyday item, all right, that is making the sound. That's the first part. Identify this, win the money, thanks to TMLH Mitre 10. But more importantly, there is this. There is a prize pack valued at nearly $500 full of gear that is from Crad and Andrews that you can win simply by having a crack this morning. So what do you reckon? 56222444 is the telephone number. 56222444. Go on, Bird of Moe. 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

0: 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It's the sound that has Gippsland guessing. Ultimate ear test.
1: Jason's on the line. Good morning to you, buddy. You looking forward to the long weekend?
2: Yeah, I'm looking forward to it.
1: Magnificent. You doing anything, or are you just going to stay home and do nothing?
2: Probably a bit of both. Go home, drink, and spend a bit of time with business.
1: Good on you. All right, well, let's see whether or not we can help out with some money. Hey, just for getting through, you are in the draw to win a fantastic prize pack. Thanks to Granite Andrews and TMNH Mitre 10. Valued at $500, we'll do the draw for this at the end of June. But more importantly, $610 for grabs. Here's the sound. Jace, what are we doing?
2: Is it a paper hole punch?
1: Oh, yes. The paper hole punch. I don't remember the last time I actually had to put a hole into a piece of paper. Unfortunately, no, that's not what we're doing. Cross that off the list, buddy, but you have yourself a great day and enjoy whatever you get up to on the long weekend.
2: You too. Thanks for that.
1: Always a pleasure. There is another chance for you to be a winner. It comes up again. 25 past 8, Hero Forever Classic, 3GG coming up. Boom, Tish Tuesday.
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1: 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Don't forget to grab your copy of the Warragul and Shawn Gazette from your local outlet or buy the full issue online.
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11: It's 12 in Warragul, 8 in Traralgon and 11 in Pakenham. From the Capital Radio 3GG newsroom, I'm James Wybrow. Warnings have been issued for damaging winds in Gippsland after lashing Western and South Australia over the past few days. Sarah Smith is in Perth, where a severe storm have left thousands of WA customers without power for a second night.
12: At Cape Naturalist, wind gusts of up to 135 kilometres an hour were recorded, while on Rottnest Island, swell peaked at 10 metres. There's been almost 850 calls for assistance across the state. The SES kept very busy. A handful of flights also had to be diverted from Perth Airport to the regional city.

0: News: the state government is celebrating the completion of upgrades at the Morwell Gun Club. Alex Doherty reports.
1: Morwell-based Labor Minister Harriet Ching was on hand on Saturday morning to open up the newly refurbished gun club. It's one of 18 projects backed by the state government's Regional Sports Infrastructure Program. The upgrades at the gun club include two new Olympic trap shooting ranges, an armoury, a maintenance shed and more accessible car parking. Ms Ching saying it's a great result for the Morwell Gun Club and its members. Club President Todd Malone says these facilities will be a major advantage for aspiring Olympic shooters here to come train. Alex Stockerty, Capital Radio News.
0: Also making news, the latest data shows the preliminary national auction clearance rate has dropped to its lowest level since April 2020. Just 54.5% of all homes which went under the hammer over the weekend were sold. Cotality Research Director Tim Lawless says it's a good measure of the fit between buyer and seller expectations.
2: I think sellers in many ways are still hoping for prices that they might have achieved yesterday, but buyers, of course, are looking for a discount. And we're definitely seeing stock levels rising as well, which means buyers have more choice. They have less urgency. They can be a bit more cheeky in their offers.
0: And the Prime Minister is understood to be weighing up a trip to meet with the US President at the World Cup. Anthony Albanese isn't expected to make a final call on the journey until closer to the Socceroos match against the USA later this month.
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0: Matthew Lloyd is strongly rejecting claims the Essendon legend was part of a push to remove Brad Scott in an attempt to install James Hird as the club's next coach. The legendary goal kicker telling Footy Classified he's not interested in playing politics.
4: I've just said that I think James should be able to be part of the process, and I'm not pro-James, I'm not against James, I just want James to be part of the process.
0: And Leon Gather-born athlete Eleanor Patterson says she's a little annoyed to walk away with a second place in the high jump at the Diamond League in Morocco. The 30-year-old clearing 1.94 metres, but beaten by Ukrainian Yaroslav Marichi, the only woman to clear 1.97 metres.
5: Coming away with second is always a privilege, and I had a lot of fun out there. It's an incredible atmosphere. But, I feel like I had much more in me, and I had a really good couple of attempts at 1.97.
0: That's the latest 3GG News Update. I'm James Wybrow from the Capital Radio Newsroom.
3: 3GG. Time saver traffic. Accident towing Gippsland. Prompt and professional attention from Bunyip to Mallacoota and right across South Gippsland.
6: Crews are finishing up with an earlier building fire in Morwell, just on the corner of Maryvale Court and Commercial Road. Otherwise, local traffic is doing fine. A reminder, the buses replaced trains on Traralgon Line this evening. Just the V Line, allow an extra 45 minutes if you're heading back from the city later today. The run into Melbourne this morning, the Princes Freeway doing fine through the Pakenham Bypass. Usual delays on the Monash Freeway through Berwick and Narre Warren, and then about a 40-minute drive from Eastlink into Punt Road. Get the all-new Forward Everest Active 4x4 from just 60k drive away at participating dealers. 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More traffic soon on 3GG's Local Breakfast.
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0: Unleaded is selling for $1.72 at the Liberty in Traralgon, $1.85 at the BP in Leongatha, and $1.72 at the United in Warragul.
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8: We're shaping up as a rather unsettled week in the lead up to the long weekend. Showers about. Light winds a little on the cloudy side, down to light overnight. Tomorrow, more of the same cloudy showers, west-northwesterly winds. A Wednesday top 14 degrees, showers 12, that is on the cards. For Thursday and Friday, there is exactly more of the same. Showers are top around about 12 degrees today. 5 for Mount Baw, 16 for Traralgon, and the same for Druin, and 15 for the rest. Right now, Warragul is on 12 degrees. We've got 12 in Inverloch. Mole right now, sitting on 9.
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Breakfast. The Local Breakfast 3GG. Boom Tish Tuesday. Yes, your best and some of your worst as well. Bring them on. 56222444 the number. Or if you want to, you can also just send us an email. 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Put us into your contacts list. Remember to send those through. We have got Lockie with his last laugh. I think there might be something in there from David. I'm not sure. We'll find out together very soon. This is Forever Classic. 531 3GG. Some Dixie's Midnight Runners after this from the Police.

0: Dixie's Midnight Runners, named, of course, after me, I would like to think. Forever Classic 531 3GG. Aaron Chilcock, good morning.
1: Hello there. Happy Boomtish Tuesday.
0: Boomtish Tuesday, indeed. It's great to have you. It's great to have, you know, the orchestra, the studio orchestra, ready to go, as well as the laugh track. Interesting.
1: Interesting indeed.
0: All right, shall we get into them? I'm going to start off with this one here. David of Wonthaggi, a guy walks into a shop. You got them Marshall high-watt AC30 amplification thingies and a Gibson Strato Blaster guitar and a Fried Rose tremolo. You're a drummer, aren't you? Yeah, how'd you know? This is a travel agency.
1: It's not bad at all.
0: All righty, what have you got?
1: Well, another David. David of Pakenham, thank you for these ones. Why did the golfer bring two pairs of pants?
0: Tell me.
1: Just in case he got a hole in one. That's one of them. And the other one, why did the weightlifter bring a pencil to the gym?
0: Why?
1: To draw more strength. I like that one. Thanks, David.
0: All right, that's Thinker Man's humour right there from David of Pakenham. Thank you, David of Pakenham. Mark of Morwell, little boy greets his mother with a hug and says, I'm so happy to see you, Grandma. Now maybe Daddy will do the trick that he's been promising us. The grandmother is rather curious. What trick is that, my dear, he asks. The little boy says, I heard Daddy tell Mummy that he would climb the bloody walls if you came to visit us again.
1: Oh, these are good today from you. Okay. All right. What's the difference between toilet paper and curtains?
0: Oh, God. Well, what?
1: So it was you then.
0: Oh, there it is. That's actually quite clever, I must say.
1: We've had a good one today.
0: This one from Philip of Druin. Okay, a boss called in one of his employees into the office. Rob, he said, you've been with the company for a year now. You started off in the mailroom. A week later, you're promoted to sales position. A month later, you're promoted to district manager of the sales department. 4 short months later, you're promoted to vice president. And now it's time for me to retire, and I want to take you to take over the company. What do you say to that? Thanks, said the employee. Thanks, said the boss. Is that all you can say? Oh, I suppose not, said the employee. Thanks, Dad.
1: Oh, no.
0: I'm sorry. Thank you, Philip of Druin. And finally.
1: All right, we don't have a lucky last laugh at the moment. Maybe we'll hear from Lockie soon, because we'll see how we go. Did you hear about the guy who got hit in the head with a can of soda?
0: No.
1: He was lucky it was a soft drink.
0: Oh. There it is. Boomtish Tuesday. Send them through breakfast at 3gg.com.au for next week.
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0: The weather. Yeah, today I'm hoping that the wind seems to have died down a little bit compared with what I heard last night and early this morning. Yeah, she was rather gusty, I must say, driving into work this morning. Light winds, cloudy showers, top around 15 degrees, and right now we're sitting on 12. Coming up very soon, the celebration book, that ain't too far away. Also coming up after 8 o'clock, we'll also give you another chance to win with 3GG's Ultimate Ear Test. It's this sound right here that not only can win you 610, but also get you into the draw just for getting through to win a fantastic prize pack, thanks to Crown and Andrews. From a classic, 3GG.

0: one station, yes, giving you the chance to head to the Windy City, Chicago. Going to go and see the one and only Eric Clapton, Slow Hand, live in concert. How good would that be, Aaron Chilcott?
1: He is phenomenal, and it's only since we've been doing this that I've started appreciating his music even more.
0: There it is. Yeah. Who would you take if you won?
1: Oh, it'd have to be Jess, my wife.
0: Would it? You wouldn't take me?
1: Oh, well, you're going to make this awkward now, aren't you?
0: Exactly right. Hey, talking about awkward things, it's time for the Lockie Last Laugh. He must have been listening because he sent something through for the last laugh. What is the Lockie Last Laugh?
1: Thank you, Lockie. A farmer was he was writing to his son in jail, and he said, "Dear son, this year I won't be able to plant potatoes because I can't dig the field by myself. I know if you were here, you would help me." And the son writes, "Dad, don't even think of digging the field because that's where I buried the money I stole." The police read the letter, and the next day the whole field was dug up by police looking for the money, but nothing was found. The following day, the son writes again, "Now plant your potatoes, Dad. That's the best I could do from in here."
0: Exactly. I've actually heard the same thing, but with firewood.
1: Yes.
0: Have heard that joke. Very good, well done. There it is, the last laugh from Lockie. Forever Classic 3GG, the very latest from the newsroom. 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
12: It's 12 in Warragul, 8 in Traralgon and 11 in Pakenham. From the Capital Radio 3GG newsroom, I'm James Wybrow. Australia's population has now hit 28 million people. Taking births, deaths, migration and departures into account, the country is gaining one new person every 75 seconds. There's a new baby every 136 seconds and a death every 213 seconds. Social researcher and demographer from McCrindle Research, Mark McCrindle, says migration is the main driver for the boom.
13: We've got the lowest birth rate that we've seen. And so we're leaning more and more. Almost three quarters of our population increases migration. Two-fifths of the population are in two cities, Sydney and Melbourne.
12: In other news, SES volunteers have responded to almost 200 calls for help in the last 24 hours as wild weather lashes the state. At Melbourne Airport, wind gusts hit 83 k's an hour overnight. A severe weather warning is in place for damaging winds for parts of East Gippsland, northeast and west and south Gippsland forecast districts. Victoria Labor is backing the next generation of Gippsland's First Nations athletes by making it cheaper and easier to participate in sport. In recognition of National Reconciliation Week, Minister for Community Sport and First Peoples, Ross Spence, has launched a new round of grants to help the region's Aboriginal teams and athletes. The Aboriginal Sport Participation Grant Program provides funding to help cover uniforms, equipment, travel and participation in sport carnivals and tournaments. Eligible individuals can access up to $250 to purchase uniforms and equipment and up to $750 for travel and accommodation expenses. Applications for the new grants are open until July 6th. A new hard-hitting campaign is being launched to encourage Gippslanders to participate in the National Bowel Cancer Screening Program. It comes as latest data reveals less than half of eligible Australians are completing the free at-home test. Bowel cancer remains Australia's second deadliest cancer, but if detected early, more than 90% of cases can be treated successfully. Cancer Council Australia CEO Jacinta Redden says the test is quick and easy, especially for people living in regional and rural areas.
14: We know that it's often hard for people living in the regions to access healthcare, and this is why this test is a terrific solution, because it's free, delivered to your home. So please, we encourage eligible Australians to take part in bowel cancer screening. It could save your life.
12: And more than half of the country's universities have fallen in the latest global rankings. The Centre for World University Rankings claims years of inadequate funding has contributed to the drop.
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12: Nathan Buckley is keeping the door ajar to coaching a club other than Tasmania. The Collingwood champion returned to an assisting coaching job at Geelong during the pre-season. Buckley telling Fox Footy, while the Devils is the job he wants, he's weighing up his options.
15: I've made no secret of the fact of where, what I'm preparing for, or what role I wish to be in, but I don't have that role. So, I'll look at different options, but I know what I'm doing, why I'm doing it, and I'm being very deliberate and targeted in going about that.
12: In other AFL news, in a bid to get his body right, Darcy Moore has travelled to the United States. The Collingwood skipper has suffered four soft tissue injuries this season. In tennis, Serena Williams is making a comeback, accepting a wild card to play doubles at the Queen's Club. And the ICC has given approval for the use of pink balls in test matches impacted by bad light. That's the latest 3GG news update. I'm James Wybrow from the Capital Radio Newsroom.
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16: A earlier building fire in Morwell, all but packed up. Still a couple of fires on the scene just on the corner of Merivale Court and Commercial Road. Local traffic doing fine. If you are heading into Melbourne today, the Princes Freeway is doing fine through the Pakenham Bypass. A few delays on the Monash Freeway through Berwick and Narre Warren just from Clyde Road. And then the Monash Freeway sporting a 37-minute run from Eastlink into Punt Road. 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More traffic soon on 3GG's Local Breakfast.
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2: 3GG's four-day forecast for Southern Stock Feeds. 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
0: partly a little on the windy side as well. The wind should hopefully lighten up a little bit later on this afternoon. We are down to 9 degrees overnight. Tomorrow, there's cloudy conditions and west-northwesterly winds top out about 14 degrees. Showers and 12 on Thursday. Friday, we are looking cloudy. Possible further showers top out about 12 degrees. That's, yeah, ahead of the long weekend. Today, 5 for Mount Baw-Baw. We're chasing 16 today for Juan and for Maui, 15 for the rest. And right now, Phillip Island is sitting on 13 degrees. We've got 12 at Yarram, and right now, Warragul sitting on 12.
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0: The local breakfast, 3GG. The ultimate ear test is on the way. Yep, your chance to win not only money, you can win two ways. And also, for those people who are thinking, oh, if I enter the Eric Clapton, that's going to exclude me. No, it doesn't. I want you to have a guess at the ultimate ear test. 610, a little bit later on, plus just for getting through, you're in the draw to win a fantastic prize pack, thanks to Crown of Andrews and TM&H and Marta Kerr. Are you ready for that? That is coming up very, very soon with that sound right there. Also coming up, the celebration book. We'll get to that next, though. 56222444 if you know someone celebrating a 3GG.

0: longer you listen, the easier it is to win. Keep it locked. 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When you get to work, switch over the radio if it isn't already for the chance to experience Eric Clapton live in concert in Chicago, no less. Thanks to Wonthaggi Kia. Now open, explore the Tasman and the Sorrento. Book your test drive today. Be listening for your chance to see him live in concert. 56222444. The telephone number, it could happen at any stage between 6 a.m. and 6 p.m. Tell you what, stick around. I'm going to give you the chance to win some money with 3GG's Ultimate Ear Test. That is the sound that could win it for you. Not only money, but also prizes as well, just by having a guess. Right now, though, it's time for this. It's 17 past 8.
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0: Let's open up the archive and reveal what's happened on this day, June the 2nd. Queen Elizabeth II was crowned the Queen of England on this day in 1953. The Rolling Stones played their very first concert ever in the US on this day in 1964. A year later, and the first contingent of Australian soldiers arrived in Vietnam in 1965. To 1967, and David Bowie released his first album, simply titled David Bowie. In 1981, the Japanese video game Donkey Kong made its Western debut. Blues legend Bo Diddley sadly passed away on this day in 2008. He was 71. Olympian and one-time actor from You Can't Stop the Music, Bruce Jenner unveiled his gender transformation into Caitlyn Jenner on this day in 2015. In 2022, the jury in the defamation case brought by Johnny Depp against ex-wife Amber Heard awards Depp $15 million in damages and compensation. It was the very same day that Queen Elizabeth II marks her Platinum Jubilee with 4 days of celebrations, starting with a military parade at Buckingham Palace. And that's a little of what's happened on this day, June the 2nd.
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0: Happy birthday to you, Josh Watson and Molly, from all of us here at Forever Classic 3GG. In case you happen to celebrate today, here's who you share it with, the likes of Justin Long. The actor is 48. Wentworth Miller from Prison Break turns 54. Tony Hadley, the voice of Spandau Ballet, is 66. And the Stones drummer Charlie Watts, happy heavenly 85th birthday to you.
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0: In today's Warragul and Chewing Gazette, the annual Girls' Day Out event at Larder Park breaks all previous records, raising $210,000. 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And in sport, two brothers behind the wheel are turning heads on car racing tracks. Don't forget to grab your copy of the Warragul and Chewing Gazette from your local outlet or buy the full issue online.
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0: It is 23 past 8, and yeah, the wind should lighten up later this afternoon. We're looking cloudy. We're looking at showers as well. Fortunately, at the moment, as the kids head off to school, it is reasonably dry here in Warragul. Hopefully it is where you are at the moment. Top of 15 degrees, and right now, we're sitting on 12, and we are sitting on some money. And that money you could win, 610 right now. Thanks to TMLH, Mitre 10. It is an everyday item. That is it. Right there. Making that sound. What are we doing? That's what I need from you. Give me a call right now. 56222444. And just for getting through, you're in the end of month draw. Someone will win $500 worth of Crown of Andrews just by having a guess. You don't have to be right. So give it a crack right now. 56222444. It's Forever Classic. 3JJ.

0: TMNH might attend George Street Mowing. It's the sound that has Gippsland guessing. 3GG's ultimate ear test.
1: Time to head to the phones, and not Bert, but it is David of Pakenham. Good morning.
2: Good morning, Dixie. How are we?
1: You know what? It's the sun's trying to poke through the cloud at the moment, so that kind of makes me feel a little better.
2: Yeah, it's better than it was about 4 or 5 o'clock yesterday, that's for sure.
1: Yeah, and not only that, the winds have been quite incredible around Pakenham, especially overnight.
2: Yeah, so I was trying to put the bin out, and it wasn't a pretty sight, I can tell you.
1: I was going to say, the bin would have been helping. Push it out. All right. 3GG's ultimate ear test. Here we go. For TMNH Mitre 10, worth 610. And another entry goes in the barrel for you to win this prize pack at the end of June. What do you think, Dave?
2: I'm thinking, could you be putting a pin of a bike pump into the tyre of said bike to pump it up?
1: Oh, yeah. Great song, also too, by Declan McManus, also known as, you know, Elvis Costello. Pump it up, yeah. David of Pakenham, I can tell you. That's not it. Can cross that one off the list. But you know what? You are a step closer to winning that fantastic prize back at the end of June. You have a great day.
2: Thank you very much, Dixie.
1: Always a pleasure. Another chance for you to win tomorrow. Yes, 25 past 6, your next chance to win after we add $10 to the jackpot. 620 up for grabs tomorrow. Thanks to TMNH Mitre 10. 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
10: It's 12 in Warragul, 8 in Traralgon, and 11 in Pakenham. From the Capital Radio 3GG newsroom, I'm James Wybrow. Australia's population has now hit 28 million people. Taking births, deaths, migration and departures into account, the country is gaining one new person every 75 seconds. There's a new baby every 136 seconds and a death every 213 seconds. Social

0: East Gippsland, North East and West and South Gippsland forecast districts. Victoria Labor is backing the next generation of Gippsland's First Nations athletes by making it cheaper and easier to participate in sport. In recognition of National Reconciliation Week, Minister for Community Sport and First Peoples, Ross Spence, has launched a new round of grants to help the region's Aboriginal teams and athletes. The Aboriginal Sport Participation Grant Program provides funding to help cover uniforms, equipment, travel and participation in sport carnivals and tournaments. Eligible individuals can access up to $250 to purchase uniforms and equipment and up to $750 for travel and accommodation expenses. Applications for the new grants are open until July 6th. A new hard-hitting campaign is being launched to encourage Gippslanders to participate in the National Bowel Cancer Screening Program. It comes as latest data reveals less than half of eligible Australians are completing the free at-home test. Bowel cancer remains Australia's second deadliest cancer, but if detected early, more than 90% of cases can be treated successfully. Cancer Council Australia CEO Jacinta Redden says the test is quick and easy, especially for people living in regional and rural areas.
1: We know that it's often hard for people living in the regions to access healthcare, and this is why this test is a terrific solution, because it's free, delivered to your home. So please, we encourage eligible Australians to take part in bowel cancer screening. It could save your life.
0: And more than half of the country's universities have fallen in the latest global rankings. The Centre for World University Rankings claims years of inadequate funding has contributed to the drop.
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0: Nathan Buckley is keeping the door ajar to coaching a club other than Tasmania. The Collingwood champion returned to an assisting coaching job at Geelong during the pre-season. Buckley telling Fox Footy, while the Devils is the job he wants, he's weighing up his options.
3: I've made no secret of the fact of where, what I'm preparing for, or what role I wish to be in, but I don't have that role. So, I'll look at different options, but I know what I'm doing, why I'm doing it, and I'm being very deliberate and targeted in going about that.
0: In other AFL news, in a bid to get his body right, Darcy Moore has travelled to the United States. The Collingwood skipper has suffered four soft tissue injuries this season. In tennis, Serena Williams is making a comeback, accepting a wild card to play doubles at the Queen's Club, and the ICC has given approval for the use of pink balls in test matches impacted by bad light. That's the latest 3GG news update. I'm James Wybrow from the Capital Radio Newsroom.
2: 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Accident towing Gippsland. Prompt and professional attention from Bunyip to Mallacoota and right across South Gippsland.
4: Bit of traffic coming into Druin on Main South Road, just passing the high school. Otherwise, things moving fine in Warrigal. Same goes for Long Worry, Darnham and Yarragon. If you are heading into Melbourne today, there is a little bit of drama on the Monash Freeway. An earlier breakdown citybound near Huntingdale Road is cleared, but delays remain. The South Gippy Highway and freeways both moving well. When a child is in hospital, Ronald McDonald gives their family a community of support, warm meals and a place to rest, because when a child is sick or injured, family stays. More traffic soon on 3GG's Local Breakfast.
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0: Unleaded is selling for $1.72 at the Liberty in Traralgon, $1.85 at the BP in Leongatha, and $1.72 at the United in Warrigal.
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7: Ah, yes, that moment you realise you didn't push the button you were supposed to push. Going to be a showery, cloudy, light, windy kind of Tuesday, 15 degrees today. Down to 9 overnight. Showers and 14 tomorrow. Showers 12 on Thursday, Friday. Showers and 12 degrees. 12 is what we're sitting on right now.

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You could be there Friday, September 11. Keep listening for your cue to call. This is Forever Classic 3GG, where in a matter of minutes we'll find out what caught my eye. Men, oh, brown dog. So easily distracted. Yes. And yes, it brought one man unstuck. That story coming up next. Forever Classic 531 3GG. Here's Jerry Harrison.

0: 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Another chance to get on the standby list coming up soon.
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0: Michael Stipe and the boys from R.E.M. That is Losing My Religion, Forever Classic, 531 3GG, home of the 30-minute music marathon, and the superstar experience that could see you in Chicago seeing and experiencing the one and only Eric Clapton. 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
0: Now, the fairer sex amongst us may very well agree with this statement, that men are very easily distracted, as is the case with this story. Brazilian police arrested a suspected church thief after he drank two bottles of communion wine and then promptly fell asleep. Officers say the man was about to steal a vacuum cleaner and some other electronic stuff from the church, but discovered the wine, stayed for a drink, and then fell asleep.
1: 3GG is classic. After classic. After classic. All that she wants is another baby. She's gone tomorrow, boy. 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
0: In today's Warragul and Shawn Gazette, the annual Girls' Day Out event at Larder Park breaks all previous records, raising $210,000. 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And in sport, two brothers behind the wheel are turning heads on car racing tracks. Don't forget to grab your copy of the Warragul and Shawn Gazette from your local outlet or buy the full issue online.
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here we go. It's going to be a showery old Tuesday today. Some light, I use that in inverted commas. Yeah, at least it's died down the wind a little bit. Top today, 15 degrees, and right now, we're sitting on 12. And that's the weather outside. 30 minutes commercial free. Let me do that for you after 9 this morning. In addition to that, you know what? Maybe throw another name on to the standby list to see Eric Clapton. Listen longer for your chance to win here at 3JJ.

are standing on the precipice, just on the outside of another world-famous 30-minute music marathon. Are you ready to join me after nine for a classic 3GG, the very latest from the 3GG newsroom? And then, get ready for some of this.

0: Yeah, Roxette. What would you wear to an Eric Clapton concert? Plus, this one from Oz Crawl. 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
0: In today's Warragul and Chewing Gazette, the annual Girls' Day Out event at Larder Park breaks all previous records, raising $210,000. 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And in sport, two brothers behind the wheel are turning heads on car racing tracks. Don't forget to grab your copy of the Warragul and Chewing Gazette from your local outlet or buy the full issue online.
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7: 531 3GG's latest beach and surf conditions.
8: G'day there for Kilcunda today. Fair conditions, 1 to 3 foot swell, 16 knot offshore wind in from the north, high tide to 2.5 metres. Just after 1:30, 16 in the drink and 12 outside. For the island, poor conditions, 1 to 2 foot swell, 29 knot offshore wind in from the north, high tide to 1.5 metres. Just after 1:30, 16 in the drink and 13 outside. 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I'm Andy and that's your 3GG Surf Report.
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12: It's 13 in Warragul, 11 in Traralgon and 12 in Pakenham. From the Capital Radio 3GG newsroom, I'm James Wybrow. The Victorian Premier is being criticised for delaying IBAC reforms until after the state election, after buckling to pressure to expand the powers of the state's anti-corruption agency to investigate the misuse of taxpayer dollars on the big build. It'll allow IBAC to look beyond primary contractors and follow the money to subcontractors where most of the alleged wrongdoing is occurring. Leading lawyer Justin Quill says if Jacinta Allen is serious about stamping out corruption, then why wait 18 months for the reforms to be legislated?
13: I think it is a bit of a cop-out. If it's the right thing to fund our corruption bodies better, shouldn't you do that now? We seem to be able to waste money pretty easily in other places, and then all of a sudden when it comes to corruption, we've got to be super cautious. So that is a bit of a worry as well. I would have thought you just do it now.
12: In other news, latest data shows some patients are paying up to 5 times more than others for the same private surgeries. Private Health Australia is urging people to shop around for surgeons to make sure they're getting a fair price. Chief Executive Dr. Rachel David says the trend was evident across a number of common procedures.
14: Like a knee replacement, the median fee, which is what most people are charged, was $1,000. But 10% of patients were charged more than $5,000. And that's the same for a number of elective procedures, whether you're looking at hip replacement, cataract surgery, or some of the things that kids need.
12: Locally, police are appealing for information from the public after a golf club in the Latrobe Valley was subject to vandalism. Alex Doherty reports.
15: Police say at around 9 on Friday night, 4 offenders riding motorbikes went onto the 10th green at a golf club in Yallourn. It's alleged these riders performed skids and burnouts on the green, causing significant damage believed to be estimated up to $50,000. The riders were last seen riding towards Lake Narrakan and Thompson's Road in Moe. Police are seeking witnesses, CCTV or dashcam footage to identify any of the 4 riders responsible. Anyone with information is urged to contact Crime Stoppers. Alex Stockerty, Capital Radio News.
12: Overseas, a public health expert says Australia's decision to not impose travel restrictions on Ebola-affected countries is in line with World Health Organization advice. Italy and Brazil are investigating suspected cases of the rare strain, which is spreading in the Democratic Republic of the Congo and Uganda. The federal government says it won't escalate containment strategies at this stage. Dr. Margaret Harris says the global risk still remains low.
16: But they are asking all countries to be vigilant, to know what an Ebola case might look like and to be vigilant at all airports.
12: And Cancer Council Australia is inviting Gippsland students to take part in their ponytail project initiative. The initiative encourages students to cut, colour or grow their hair for a powerful cause. Last year, more than 2,000 young Aussies made the chop at school or at home and raised over $1.4 million for those impacted by cancer.
1: 3GG Local Sport.
12: Gippsland AFL recruit Sam Flanders is going to be out for the remainder of the season to undergo surgery. Flanders was assisted from the ground in the second quarter of St Kilda's loss to Hawthorn on Thursday night. Scans confirmed the 24-year-old suffered a ruptured Achilles, ruling him out for the remainder of 2026. He'll undergo surgery in the coming weeks and is expected a recovery time of up to 12 months. And the International Cricket Council will form a committee as it looks for a way to address the overlapping calendars of franchise and international cricket. That's the latest 3GG news update. I'm James Wybrow from the Capital Radio Newsroom.
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17: Things moving fine in Warragul. Same goes for Longwarri, Druin and Trafalgar. In fact, a little bit of traffic in Druin, just on Main South Road eastbound on approach to Princess Way through the middle of town, and works in Druin as well. Wellwood Road just between Cook Road and Wirong Road. Speed and lane restrictions in place. A reminder that buses replace trains on the Traralgon line this evening, just on the V line. Allow an extra half an hour if you're heading home from the city. The run to the city this morning, Princess Freeway fine through the Pakenham Bypass, Monash Freeway with usual delays from East Link into Warragul Road. Bowel cancer is Australia's deadliest cancer for people aged 25 to 54. It's important you know the red flag signs and symptoms. Visit bowelcanceraustralia.org. That's the latest 3GG time saver traffic.
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1: 3GG's four-day forecast for Southern Stock Feeds, offering fully customised dairy, beef and sheep pellets.
0: Cloudy, some showers about tonight. Take the brolly with you. We are looking at some light winds down to 9 degrees overnight. Tomorrow, even more of the same. We are looking at showers at 14, a showery 12 on Thursday. Friday, showers again, you guessed it, in the lead-in to the long weekend. Top rate about 12 degrees today, though. We're looking at 5 for Mount Baw-Baw, 16 for Druin and for Maui, 15 for the rest. Right now, we are sitting on 13 in Warragul, Leongatha 13, Comwack 13, and the same at the Prom.
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Hey there, it's Dixie, dropping by from 3GG's local breakfast Wednesday morning. Join me as we find out what caught my eye, give you the chance to win money with 3GG's ultimate ear test. Throw on the standby list to see Eric Clapton, and Gerald Quigley also joins us.

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On this Tuesday, the 2nd of June, it's a date. One, I got married. Back in 2000 on this date. It was

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3: The lovely Karen of Maui. Good morning, how are you?
4: 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Very happy, thank you.
3: I'm glad to hear that you are happy because you are caller number 5. You are on the standby list. Eric Clapton live at the United Center in Chicago, Friday, September 11. How good is this, Karen?
4: Oh, it's unbelievable. 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
3: You wouldn't have just 2 tickets to see him live in concert. 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Return airfares for 2. $5,000 in cash, a prize valued at nearly $10,000. Who are we taking? Who are you thinking of taking?
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3: The better half. All right. 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There it is. You are on the standby list. You are a step closer to realizing you are about to head off. Is the passport up to date?
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3: Good.
4: It is.
3: Well, that is a good thing, then. Hang on the line. Another chance for you to be like Karen and Moe. Yeah, listen longer right across your workday for the chance to get on the standby list here at Forever Classic. 3GG.
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0: see Eric Clapton live in Chicago with return airfares for two and $5,000 spending money. Another chance to get on the standby list coming up soon.
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0: Are we done? Are we dusted? Are we silent? That is it for me for another Tuesday. Have yourself a great day today. Yes, whatever you're doing today, keep it locked for the chance to win. Get yourself on the standby list to go and see Eric Clapton live in concert. Be like Karen of Maui or Ian of Tarragon, who both this morning found themselves on the standby list. Be like them. 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Craig Pritchard standing by with another 30-minute music marathon, including this from 1927. Plus Richard Marx. And a classic from Toto, minutes away. Have yourself a great day. 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
9: It's 13 in Warragul, 13 in Tarragon, and 13 in Pakenham. From the Capital Radio 3GG newsroom, I'm James Wybrow. State Government Minister Luba Grigorovich now thinks members of Parliament should be banned from providing character references after it was revealed she provided 33 for people, six of which she now regrets. It comes just days after it was revealed Ms. Grigorovich provided a reference for a taxi driver who was convicted of indecently assaulting multiple women in Geelong. She says she'll never write another one.
10: I realise that this was a mistake. I'm sorry and it won't happen again. The reality is, with the processes, we didn't have a process in place. People would ask for a character reference. I took them on face value. I should have done more before giving those character references.
9: In other news, minimum wage workers are awaiting a Fair Work Commission determination this morning on a potential pay rise next month. Unions have called for a 6% increase to the base rate, while business groups want more modest rise. Australian Council of Trade Unions Secretary Sally McManus says inflation has been outpacing wage growth for too long.
11: If you get a pay increase that's less than inflation and you're a low-wage worker, you've got no choice other than to cut back on the, you know, very essentials, things like food and things like going to the doctor.
9: In local news, Gippsland small businesses are being reminded to get ready for new payday super laws.